0: 303.
1: 303.
0: I went to McDonald's and I drove the path to the Bethel. If you want to check my partner, I haven't been able to find anything. We'll be UTL.
1: Copy, 310. Your partner's UTL.
2: Copy, I haven't made it there yet, but I trust him.
1: Copy, 303 and 310. I'll show you both back in. Good. And 328.
3: Yeah.
1: Both cars, mile marker 12.6 of I-235 westbound on a welfare check. Caller said there's a Hispanic male, gray hat, blue jacket, blue jeans walking on the southbound shoulder. Excuse me, the westbound shoulder. Also appeared he had a glass bottle in his hand. Super.
3: Copy.
0: 332 DP.
1: 332.
0: Building is secure, nothing suspicious noted. We'll call it equipment, both units tonight.
1: Copy. If I have any central cars, I can break for a welfare, mile marker 8, I-235 westbound advice.
3: Buddy, one ways off, I can go.
1: Copy, in 303.
0: 303.
1: 331, disregard, and 310.
0: Go ahead.
1: Both cars, it looks like you're pretty close to this welfare check. Mile marker 8, I-235 westbound. Caller said there's a black male, black sweatshirt, black pants, and blue shoes walking on I-235. Possibly under the 9th Street Bridge.
0: Copy that. Okay.
1: Standby, do I have any east side cars I can break and assist 329, assisting medics with an unknown problem, East 40th in Indianapolis, advice. Any east side cars I can break and assist 329 for an unknown problem, East 40th in Indianapolis, advice.
0: 329, for the details, I know there's dirt bikes and four-wheelers out that way.
1: Sounds like there was a black female wearing a red Spider-Man shirt that was laying face down on the ground. She's now stumbling around southbound.
0: Copy. I can take an advice for now.
1: Copy. And 310.
0: Go ahead.
1: It sounds like he may be near School Street on the off ramp, if you want to check there.
0: Got it.

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1: 332.
0: We'll call on the parkway in Flinden Lane. Whip high will Paul John Henry 232. Looks to be occupied once. And can you add 335 to my stop, please?
1: Copy. Did you say Wakanda and London?
0: Yes, ma'am.
1: Copy. 332 is traffic Wakanda and London. And 335.
0: Good.
1: I'll be assist 332 on a traffic stop Wakanda and London.
2: Copy. I'm out with him.
1: Copy that.

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1: 336.
0: You can cancel the camera.
1: Copy that.

0: 346.
1: Go ahead.
0: I'll be start for this half domestic. That's over the time. 607 East Dunham. 607 East Dunham. You're meeting with Ayana here.
1: Three twenty-nine.
0: Sounds like the female went into 1431 East 40th Street and collapsed in front of the house. The caller said that people at this address don't know the child.
1: Yeah, I'm here. She was screaming frantically.
0: Copy.

0: 361.
1: We have picked up our third, and we talked to 336, and we're going to meet them at the air rail.
0: Copy.

0: 327.
1: I think you can disregard 28. We're going to check down to Guthrie, and then we'll probably be Util as well.
0: Copy, 328.
2: 28, correct.
0: Do you have any Westside cars that can break for a suspicious with a weapon, 601 University, at the McDonald's device?
3: 305, GP.
0: 305?
3: UTL, we can start for that.
0: Copy in 501, David, for your information.
3: Go ahead.
0: .305, 601 University at the McDonald's on a suspicious with a weapon. Caller says there's a group of three black males fighting. Black male, yellow and black camo shirt, blue jeans, pulled a handgun out. He then took off walking towards the biomap.
3: Copy. Copy. 305. 303.
0: 303, standby. 305.
4: Was there like a time delay on this, or did they just call as we got this?
0: No time delay.
3: Copy.
0: And 303.
3: Checking my partner. I'll be at UCL.
0: Copy, 310.
1: Same traffic. Are we getting any other calls on this?
0: No, just the original call. I'll show you guys both back in service.
2: .328. .328. .29, beat another.
0: .329.
3: .329.
0: You want another car?
3: I think I'll be okay right now. I will take a case number for assisting care. Medic 11 is going to transport the female to blank. We know she's a juvenile, autistic, and we don't know what she has in her system right now.
0: Copy that. 329, case number 11063-11063.
3: 11063, thank you.
0: You're welcome. 328, direct.
2: No, direct, thank you.
3: 303, you can attach me to 305, and I should believe I'll be out with one of them at University in 3rd with the camo and jeans.
0: Copy, 305, direct.
3: Direct, 6 and 8.
0: And 303, do you want us to hold?
3: Negative, not yet.
0: Copy.
3: Virginia, show me on that as well.
0: Copy.
2: .333, GP.
0: .333.
2: We're just by 31 from 5 tonight.
0: Copy.

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1: Copy. Do I have any essential cards that can break for a dispute with a weapon? 3rd and I-235 westbound off-ramp advice.
2: 346, that would be mine. Yeah, that can go.
1: Copy. Do I have any essential cards that can break and assist 346 for a dispute with a weapon? 3rd and I-235 westbound off-ramp.
2: 328. That can assist.
1: 347 and 346, 3rd and I-235 westbound off-ramp on a dispute with a weapon. You're meeting with Brad. Says he's near the 3rd Street Bridge and 2nd Street exit. He said a black male in a black hoodie and gray pants threatened him with a knife, left westbound on foot. It's a younger black male, possibly 18 to 21 years old.
2: 47, copy. Copy.
1: And 502, David.
3: Correct.
1: Copy, thank you.
3: Does anyone want to meet on this?
1: I don't believe so.
3: Copy. We'll be clearing here in a second.
1: Copy. Assisted in service. Copy.

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1: Good.
0: And 328.
2: Good.
0: Both cars, 3317 Columbia Street, 3317 Columbia, on a neighborhood dispute. You're meeting with Tony. Said some neighborhood kids tried to steal his lawnmower.
2: Clear, copy.
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1: 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Three oh three, Officer Lynn.

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1: Yeah, he's on channel 2.
0: Got it.
1: 347.
2: We drove both 2nd and 3rd Street. We did not see the victim. I'm going to give him a call back. See where he's at.
1: It was a 911 on the only phone.
2: Of course it was. I'll drive there a bit more.
1: Copy. 346.
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0: 2330 Hickman, 2330 Hickman, Building 30, Apartment 19 on Dispute. Your meeting with Harmony says there's a black female, long hair, wearing all white here, making threats to assault the caller.
1: Tell me. 346.
0: 346.
2: Yeah, we're right on third across from the Comfort Inn.
0: Copy.

0: 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We're going to be on East 7th Street back here.
1: Great.
0: Let me start for this runaway report. 2907 Brockway Drive. 2907 Brockway Drive. You're reading with Hillary.
1: Great.

0: 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We're going to be on East 7th Street back here.
1: Great.
0: 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You ready with Hillary?
1: Gate.

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0: Clears the Paisel and take up. We'll take that suspicious action on the 42.
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1: Hold it.
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1: Copy. Obvious stop. Start for the stall. Mile marker 9.3 by 235 eastbound. Colors in a gray Toyota Highlander in the eastbound lanes out of the travel portion. She has a flat tire and has her kids with her.
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0: Copy and clear, ETO. I think whoever's next.
1: Let me start for this recovered runaway, 1810 Arlington, 1810 Arlington.

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0: 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You're meeting with Chelsea.
1: Chelsea.

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0: You can clear a GOA from that trip, and then you want to put us on for that sus person. Let's call him that at 6 and roll net. We'll be out with one.
1: Copy.

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0: Copy, thanks.
1: You're welcome.

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1: Copy, thank you.

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1: available for a sniff.
0: He's currently tied up on a trip right now. 329.
2: 329.
0: Hey, 332 is requesting you for a sniff. Are you available?
2: I am. Can you just leave me on my trip and I'll head down that way?
0: Copy. 332 direct.
2: Be back. Just let me know. I'll give him a call.
0: 329 direct.
2: Direct. Thank you.
3: Who is this one?
0: 361.
3: We picked up our last one at Broadlands and heading back to the jail.
0: Copy.
4: 347. We're going to need 361 services here in a moment. Just waiting on 344 to get back to us. Or sorry, 346 to get back to us.
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5: 361, if it's a male, we're full.
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0: You're welcome.
6: 340 DP.
0: 340.
5: Check both lanes of traffic. Looks like GOA. I can take the next one.
0: I'll have you check out this cruelty, 822 Southeast 12th Street, 822 Southeast 12th Street. Caller was a passerby, so there's a gray dog chained up to a bench in the backyard here. Looks like it hasn't eaten in a while. Caller wasn't sure if anyone even lives at this house.
6: Copy.
0: Westside Cars, medics are en route to 900 Polk Boulevard on a sick personal advice,
2: 1953.
0: 333. 333.
2: Take case number.
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1: 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We can relocate to River Place, meet on there.
0: Copy, 361. We got another female to go at River Place.
2: Make it neat, Mac. 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
0: 305.
1: Yeah, we can do that.
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3: 502, David.
0: 502, David.
3: Can you have 321 go to blank and try to meet up with the gal that was transport reference 329 strict?
0: One. 321, I copy that. I'll be no. Copy.

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1: Go ahead.
0: Stand by. Do I have any cars central that can break and assist 346 for a priority mental 926 Oak Ridge device?
2: 345, you can claim the assistance from Bravo Lines. I'll have to wait.
0: Copy, 345 and 346, 926 Oak Ridge, building 101 on a priority mental. Caller said there's a black male wearing all black trying to jump in front of cars and break into cars. Sounds like this might be a return trip.
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1: That's fine, you can hold it. Thank you.
0: Copy, thank you. And 502, David. Five oh two, David.

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1: 328.
0: You clear me advised. You can also clear that reckless in the 23.
1: Copy, did you advise on that as well, or UTL?
0: We'll call it UTL. I was about a block away and didn't hear anybody.
1: Copy, thank you.

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1: Copy, thank you. 502, David.
2: 502, David.
1: I have a couple non-priorities, central, no cars in to go.
2: Okay, hold on.
1: Copy, thank you.

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0: No, would you like me to sign with you?
1: Oh, yes, please.
0: Copy. Case number 11,070-11070.
1: Copy. Thanks.
0: You're welcome.

0: 328.
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0: Yeah, I'll show you.
1: Yeah, thank you.
0: You're welcome.

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1: I'll be in and out the broad lines with the mail at 229 if you want to let them know I'll be coming in the ambulance bay.
0: Copy.

0: 783. You got FD coming like east of Broadlands in the woods on a fire.
1: No, we don't have a trip there right now.
0: Okay, Hickman and Nash, just north of, start FD for wood fire, a fire in the woods here.
1: Copy.

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0: Add some trip notes, advise. I can take that domestic on Tijuana and advise I'm familiar with those folks.
1: Copy that, thank you. Do you have any east side cars that can break for an assault just occurred for 4001 Indianapolis, advise?
2: Take me off there,
1: Paul Bell. Copy, thank you. Any cars to back up 328 on an assault just occurred at 4001 Indianapolis, advise?
3: 327, you can put us back in service and we'll go to.
1: Copy, thank you. 327 and 328, 4001 Indianapolis on an assault just occurred. You're meeting with Janaya. She said she was assaulted by a black male in his 20s with a white t-shirt, tan pants. He's currently at 4013 Indianapolis. He choked the caller and slammed her on the floor.
0: I can take the domestic and the one for advice.
1: I'll show you on it, thank you. Westside cars, FDs en route to the 1200 block of Prospect on a smoking area invest. They'll advise 2023.

0: 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You can actually pass my trip and show me how the traffic stop at Prospect and MLK with Iowa Plate, Queen Henry Lincoln, 118. Carl's coming back 99. I'll take the first available.
1: I don't want on it. I need to take my all out over there.
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0: Tony, Westside cars that can break for a suspicious with a weapon, 1635 6th Avenue, advice.
1: 305. You can show us under arrest and we'll go.
0: And 501 David, for your information.
1: Go ahead.
0: 305, 1635 6th Avenue, apartment 18, on a suspicious person with a weapon. Crime alert caller, so there's a white male undressing under the trees, currently in a white shirt and black boxers with a gun. Caller's son saw the gun and ran back inside the house. No one was threatened with a gun.
1: Copy.
2: .345 GP.
0: 335.
2: 345, you can claim we got the sub, punish, name one another on that I can go, if not I can take another trip.
0: .305. .305. Did you want another on that?
1: It's okay, we'll advise for now.
0: Copy. .345, I'll have you start on this harassment report. It's over the time, 2529 Southeast 6th Street. You're meeting with Keeson.
2: Copy. .340 DP.
0: .340.
2: Have the dog dropped off ARL. I can go wherever's next. .344 DP.
0: .344.
2: I'll be in with the case.
0: Copy, 340 and 344. I'll have you both start for this mental. That's over the time. 430 Grand at LC Mason Manor, apartment 1106. You're meeting with David in the parking lot. He'll be in a brown Buick LaCrosse. Checking on a Brenda McLean, 72-year-old female. Caller said she's been acting very confused lately. She's concerned about her.
2: Copy.

0: 330 DP.
1: 330.
0: Stand by. All right.
1: Copy.

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0: Stand by. All right.
1: Copy.

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0: Copy that, thank you.

0: 3.8. You are 17 to call police. I'm knocking on the door. Nobody's answering.
1: Copy.

Do you have any e-site cards that can break for a person down Hubble and East Euclid device? Copy, 322, person down, Hubble and East Euclid, color scissors, a white male with dirty blonde hair, tan shirt, tan pants, that's sitting on the median and not moving.

0: 328. 328. Just advised 502, we're hearing some banging around inside. Nobody's coming to the door. We may need a force entry.
1: Copy, 502.
0: 502.
1: This is for your 43. 328 is hearing some banging inside at 4001 Indianapolis. Possibly needs a force entry.
0: Is this the assault trip that they were on them?
1: Yes, it is.
0: Copy.
2: It's actually 4013. Caller said the female went back inside to that residence.
1: Copy, 4013.
3: 503, you want to check with 28? And then you know what I can cut that one?
1: 328.
2: We got three here, but they're in there arguing, and there's a child crying right now.
1: 503, direct.
3: Copy, put me on it. I'm totally advised.
1: Copy.
0: Right. 328. We've made contact. Did not have to force entry.
1: Copy. 502 David, direct.
0: Direct, thanks.
1: Yeah.

0: 333 DP.
1: 333.
0: Case made Central Lancer. We let 503 know there's a runaway report.
1: Copy 503, David.
0: I'm direct, thank you.

0: 16. There's this guy motioning out front. He's around this corner.
1: Good.
0: Can you repeat your traffic?
1: I didn't have any else. My partner did.
0: 327 Anderson.
1: Go ahead.
0: Hey, can you check on your partner? She just looks like she's at the front of the house. I couldn't copy your traffic.
1: Yeah, she was fine a second ago, but I'll poke around.
0: Copy, thank you.
1: Yeah, she's fine. 28 and I are trying to look for this guy. I guess he was around the corner, maybe hiding in a yard.
0: Copy.
2: 28, he's running through the trees.
0: Copy, running through the trees.
1: Yeah, he's running southeast into the timber.
0: Running southeast into the timber. Do you have a description?
1: Are taking one into custody.
0: Copy, one into custody.
3: 303.
1: Get Crow for an impound car, or white sedan with keys.
0: Copy.
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1: 306.
0: Advise. I'll take that sus person to 4 and advise.
1: Copy, thank you.

0: 306.
1: 306.
0: Contact with the 17. They figured out the situation. They no longer need police. I'll take that shoplifter and advise.
1: Copy, thank you. Westlake Cars, FD en route, 3500 block of 57th Street on a CON vessel advised, 2049.

0: 501, David.
1: 345?
0: 345.
1: Can I get a case number, please?
0: Case number 11073-11073.
1: Thank you.
0: You're welcome. 501, David.
2: Go ahead.
0: I got a domestic over the time, no cars in.
2: Yeah, there are regulars it can hold.
0: Copy, thank you.

0: 321.
1: Can you tell me what the case number is out here?
0: Yeah, it's 11063-11063.
1: Thank you.
0: You're welcome.
2: Down here at the jail, any miles
0: is any bus?
1: Copy. 321. Can I have dispatch on a clear channel?
0: Copy, channel 3.

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1: 347.
0: Arrest me, you can send us whatever's next.
1: Obvious start for this public assist that's over the time. 310 Court at Spaghetti Works. This is in the alley behind here. Our caller said this, the storm doors are unsecured and the doors are open to a 15-foot drop.
0: Yeah, I think it's...

0: 303.
1: Do you know if the wagon's going to be tied up at the county for much longer?
0: They just cleared.
1: Copy that. I will have a female from the go at 7th Unit DMAC if they're interested or unless they have another place in mind.
0: 361.
2: Born.
0: 303, we'll have a female to go at 7th and Uni.
2: Copy.

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1: 310.
0: We're going to keep it down, be 10-8. Is 306 need another on that shot filter?
1: 306.
2: 306.
1: You want another?
2: Negative, they're cooperative.
1: Copy, 310 direct.
0: Greg, thanks.
2: 306, can I also get a case number for theft?
1: 306, case number 11074-11074.
2: Copy, thank you.
1: You're welcome.
0: 305 DP.
1: 305.
0: Advised, thank you for your 43. I'll be a one man for the rest of the night.
1: Copy.
3: 336.
1: 336.
3: We'll have one female juvenile in custody. Can we get case number, please?
1: Copy. Case number 11075-11075.
3: Copy, thank you. And could we get permission from 503 to transport our BCI?
1: 503, David. Permission for 336 to transport a female juvenile to JCI.
0: Approved.
1: 336 direct.
3: I'm direct. I'll be the 30 mile list to get off from here.
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0: Both cars, 21st and Atkins, 21st and Atkins on an unknown problem. Female called 911 crying, saying the intersection over and over again, saying there was an altercation happening and hung up, no answer on callback.
1: Copy.
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1: I'll be en route to DMAC with the female, starting mileage 32.
0: Copy.
4: 347. We're not locating any fall hazards. Does the caller want to meet on this?
0: No, I believe it was crime alert.
4: Copy. Can you clear us off and send us the next one?
1: Sorry about that. You can clear me with the case and I'll take one of those trips to 347.
0: Copy, 345 and 347. I'll be starting this domestic that's over the time. 1979 Summit, 1979 Summit. You're meeting with a Consuela here. She was having issues with her ex-husband, who's very intoxicated. He then called in and stated he will be at the entrance of the park off of Davis. I believe he's at McCray Park.
1: Copy. I can go meet with male half of the park.
0: Copy. 347. Do you want to meet with a female at 1979 Summit?
4: Yes, we will meet with a female house.
0: Copy, thank you.

0: drive any east side cars, I can break for a welfare East University and I-235 eastbound off ramp advice.
1: 322, Queen Juno Island. What's driven up from that?
0: Copy, do I have any cars that can assist 322 on a welfare East University and I-235 eastbound off ramp advice?

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1: 502 Raven.
0: I have a welfare check east, only one car to go.
1: One car available citywide.
0: I got 330 in as well. Do you want me to borrow?
1: Yes, borrow, please.
2: 347. You can have 345. We can advise on this trip.
0: Copy, 345.
1: All right.
0: I'll have you assist 322 on this welfare check east, East University and I-235 eastbound off-ramp. Caller said there's a dark SUV pulled off on the shoulder. A driver is out, standing in the middle of the off-ramp. He's a white or Hispanic male wearing a dark shirt and boxers.
1: Copy. I mean, Nolan Jackson. 328.
3: 328. We sorted this mess out. I'm clearest advised. Be 10-8. 27's got follow-up to do for 21, and I can assist 22.
0: Copy, 345.
1: I might keep heading that way, given the last trip notes.
0: Copy that, thank you. 328 and 322. Be advised, we received another call saying a male possibly pointed a pistol at them.
4: Copy, does that caller want me?
0: Stand by one moment.

0: 322, 328, and 345. The caller that just gave that information is not my mate.
1: Drop in. Is there any better system field description I see that can help?
0: Looks like it's a darker colored, newer model Equinox. That's the only description we have of the vehicle.
1: Copy, hold the cover.
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0: DP. 310.
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0: Copy. I'm going to show you both on this domestic that's over the time. 5427 Aurora, 5427 Aurora, apartment 251. You're meeting with Tony, having issues with her intoxicated 46-year-old daughter who's currently out on the patio.
3: Copy. Copy.
0: Did
3: the male half let you guys know if he was on foot or is he in a vehicle?
0: Not sure. We can give him a call back.
3: Copy. If he's in a vehicle, can you put his hazards on so we know where he's at?
0: Copy that.
2: We're being routed to JCI with a juvenile female, starting soon to be 26.
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0: The East University off-ramp's clear, so you might want to check Easton.
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0: 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Looks like the westbound off-ramp on the university is clear as well.
1: Copy that.

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1: 345. The Houston eastbound off ramp is also clear.
0: Copy.
2: You can probably clear this GOA there for a time. You should be out of service. Get yourself report.
0: Copy. 345, 328, and 501 direct.
3: 28 direct. Why don't you give me that trespass hit? Quick trip. Hold advice.
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0: 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Do I have any other Southside cars that can break for a self-inflicted gunshot wound? 7121 Southeast 5th, advice.
1: Everyone, I'll head there for East 15th and Grand.
0: Copy, 330 and 501, 7121 Southeast 5th at the flats on 5th, apartment 105 on a self-inflicted gunshot wound. Caller said the individual shot himself in the head, currently in the bathroom.
2: 345, I will also be en route from East 14th and Court.
0: Copy.
3: 30, copy.
4: Baker.
0: 503 Baker.
4: And check. There should be some first watchers getting in service here. You can send one of them down there with the third watch car.
0: Copy that. Thank you.
4: DP 340. Clear me assisted. I'm going to leave my partner on it. I'll take whatever's next.
0: I got a half domestic at the station. You're meeting with a male in the vestibule.
4: Copy.
0: One twenty.
2: Are they looking for a first watch car to go down to the south side for that?
0: Yeah, if you could. We have 501 and 503 both headed down there now.
2: Copy, I'm about to log in. I can go.
0: Copy.

0: all cars headed to the self-inflicted gunshot wound on the south side. The female caller will be waiting outside. The victim is a 43-year-old male.
1: You're on here with her now.
2: I'm like, hey, I'm back.
0: Copy.
1: We're going to be walking to the apartment now. She thinks she's going to be gone.
0: Copy.

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1: 3:30.
0: I'm not going to try life-saving efforts.
1: Copy that, not trying life-saving efforts.

0: Do I have any first watch Eastside cars available to assist medics on a fall 1648 hold advice?
1: 329 from the station, I can head that way.
0: Copy, thank you. 329, 1648 hole, apartment 308, assisting medics on a fall for a 5-year-old. Not fully alert, conscious and breathing. He fell from the third floor balcony, has blood on his face and head.
1: Copy.
0: 125. Obvious assist 329 and medics on a fall 1648 hole. 5-year-old male, not fully alert, conscious and breathing, fell from the third floor balcony.
2: Got it. 361. 361. We have one female, start miles 01.
3: I don't.
2: Does anybody else need picking up?
0: I don't believe so. I'll show you around.
2: Copy.
1: Three oh three DP.
0: 303.
1: Any mileage in the notes, and I was assisted by 501 David with an arrest. I can take that domestic on Ingersoll and advise.
0: Thank you. I'll show you on it.
4: 105. I'll take the domestic on 30th and advise.
0: Thank you. 303.
1: 303 on direct. Thanks. So me on whatever's next.
0: You want to take a look at the domestic on Ingersoll, see if you want to advise on that?
1: Yep, I can do that.
0: Thank you.
5: 135, Adam.
0: 135, Adam.
5: I'm taking mental in 32 and advice.
0: Thank you.
6: 328, DP.
0: 328.
6: Coming after UA on this one. Also on the sub-report, UPL. You can also put in the reckless on the 26, UTL.
0: Copy that.

0: 347.
1: We're going to be out with a male hatch over Craig Park.
0: Copy.

0: 130. Copy. Do I have any other first watch Southside cars available to assist 130 on assault 7125 Southeast 5th Street advice?
1: 135. I'm getting logged in right now, but I can go.
0: Thank you very much. 135 and 130, 7125 Southeast 5th Street at the Flats on 5th, assisting medics on an assault. You're meeting with Alicia, said some females just maced an 18-year-old. Problem has her back in their apartment on the third floor yelling and screaming out the window at them.
1: Copy.

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0: 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I'll get your case number in a second.
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0: You're welcome. Southside Cars, copy of broadcast for a potential OWI, Southeast 5th and County Line. Southeast 5th and County Line is a silver Volkswagen, license plate 23Charlie540, last seen eastbound on County Line, swerving all over the road, end of broadcast, 2129.
2: 347 DP.
0: 347.
2: Being cleared as with an advisal, and we'll check that reckless in the 40.
0: Copy, thank you. 303.
3: I'm not seeing anybody matching the description in the area. Could you have the caller step out to the front of the business, please?
0: Copy, we'll give them a call.
4: I can take care of that half dispute. My beat just came in.
0: Copy, thank you.

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1: Go ahead, ma'am.
0: Caller's headed out to you now.
1: Copy, thank you.
0: You're welcome. 144.
2: Go ahead.
0: Are you guys a two-man?
2: Yep, I was late on the sign-on update. I'll get that taken care of.

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0: Caller's headed out to you now.
1: Copy, thank you.
0: You're welcome. 144.
2: Go ahead.
0: Are you guys a two-man?
2: Yep, I was late on the sign-on update. I'll get that taken care of.
0: Copy, no problem. I'm going to show you guys on this domestic that's over the time. 801 Loomis, 801 Loomis, apartment 1. You're meeting with Anthony. He's 10 years old. He says his 15-year-old brother is hitting him. The mom knows about it, isn't doing anything.
1: I don't know.
3: UTL tonight. I'm about to pull up on that fraud report.
0: I'll show you on it. Thank you.
3: 145. 145. DPT duty.
0: Copy.

0: 501 David.
1: 501 David.
0: Sam Nicolino will be taking the case. If you can give my case number, and then we need IDEN also, please. Ryan, he's way ahead of me. Thank you.
1: No problem. Obvious start for this assault report, 1548 hole at DCI. You're meeting with staff.
2: Got it. 340.
0: Case number, please.
1: Case number 11078-11078.
0: Copy, thank you.
1: You're welcome.
3: 112. Go ahead to that runaway report.
1: Copy, thank you.
0: 303 DP.
1: 303.
0: Spoke with staff who said the female left with another male, not the guy that was harassing her. So we'll be GOA tonight.
1: Copy.

0: 336.
1: I know you guys are busy. Can I get one of you guys on a quick channel, please?
0: Yeah, for sure. Channel 3.
1: Copy, go 3.

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1: Okay.
0: Have you guys made contact there at all?
1: No, we're talking with fire right now. Can't find them.
0: Copy that.

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1: 145.
0: 208, Jenny.
1: Copy.
0: It's 147. I'll take that 25.
1: I'll show you on it, thank you.

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1: 347?
0: We'll be in GOA here. We'll go check the 13th and Locust Reckless.
1: I'll show you on it, thank you.
2: 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You can clear the current trip I'm on as advised and build me another trip. Same location. And we'll call the public assist for now for a 15-year-old female.
1: Copy.

0: 336. Hey, dispatcher that you were talking to on channel 3, let mom know. She apparently wants a call from you guys, though.
1: Cut, we'll give her a call.
0: Thank you.
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0: The caller will be waiting with the victim at 7145 Southeast 5th, apartment 106.
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0: Copy that.
4: 135 Adam.
0: 135 Adam.
4: I'm going to get medics to my location. 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
1: Yes, I can.
0: Thank you.

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0: Can you bounce this reckless and put us on a traffic stop at 12th and Locust with I will play Queen Henry Tom 566. What was that?
1: Copy 347 as traffic, 12th and Locust.

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0: And 303.
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0: Both cars, 421 42nd Street, 421 42nd Street, a permit 4 on our neighborhood dispute. That's over the time. You're meeting with Alyssa. She says there's a male who lives in the building, unknown apartment number, who has been knocking on people's doors and then touching himself afterwards.
2: Got it.

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1: 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Thanks.
0: Copy, thank you. Westside Cars, medics are en route to the 3400 block of 59th Street on a breathing problem. They'll advise 2141.

0: 2919 Capital, 2919 Capital on a harassment report. You're meeting with Haley.
1: Three forty-six.
0: Both cars, 1000 Walnut at Hotel Fort Des Moines on a choking. Sounds like there's a 65-year-old male that was choking. He's now not breathing, I believe.
1: One forty-five and 346.
0: This is going to be in the reading room. Elderly male. Male's not responding. His eyes are open and he's filming at the mouth. See if he's in progress.
2: 347. We're going to give him verbal warning here. We're just around the corner. Show us the route to that.
0: Copy.
3: Advice for tonight.
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0: Hey, did you guys say if you got permission for a warning?
2: We didn't ask. We just around the corner from this.
0: Copy.
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0: Copy, I'll have you start for this missing report, 1729-6th, 17296. You're meeting with Kirk.
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0: Advise okay.
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2: Three twenty-nine. Yeah, I know medics went to blink. Which medic transported?
1: Medic 7.
2: Copy, thank you.
1: You're welcome.

0: 45.
1: Just has
0: that medic to keep you in progress here.
1: Just
0: for 43, medics have CPR in progress.
1: Copy, thank you.

0: 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Advise the paint show me has relief on the scene south.
1: 35 disregard. Simon is going to be relief for third launch. Eco staying on scene, and that's 135. We're going to stay in service to take trips.
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2: Copy, I'm going to show you on this half dispute, 849 Army Post, that's a quick trip. You have a Spanish-speaking male, said his car disappeared, then stopped talking, disconnected. This is a rapid SOS location.
0: Copy.
2: One twenty-two.
0: I have a case number and then see if the cameras were available.
2: Copy, case number 11079-11079.
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2: Dispatch to any east side car with camera.
0: 120, that'll be my bed. I'll be on the scene for quite a while.
2: Copy. 122.
0: Yeah, I'll figure out things.
2: Copy.

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1: Sounds like he just called back from 1105 Wait Street, said his car is in the grass and then hung up, so you can go back in service if you'd like.
0: Copy. Thank you.
1: You're welcome, and stand by for another. 134.
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1: Copy. 134, 135, 2101 King, 2101 King at Sutton Hill Apartments, apartment 9 on a welfare check. Crime alert caller said there's papers piling up at the door here, a very strong rotten smell, worried someone might be deceased in the apartment.
2: 34, we're teammate, he's 35, would like to go for training, but sounds like there's a few more trips on the board.
1: Copy, 135.
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0: Obvious cert for this reckless driver, 13th and Locust, 13th and Locust. Kremler caller, so there's a small car meetup and a car is backfiring here.
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0: Stand by, do I have any Westside cars that can brake and assist? 105 for a silent commercial alarm, 3011 Forest Avenue advice.
1: Six okay. Called equipment. I'm with 310. We'll just take that.
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0: 305 and 310. 3011 Forest. 3011 Forest on a silent commercial. Drop is zone 2 front door. No keys. We got another call from a passerby saying they just walked in. No one's here, but the doors are unlocked. Caller will be waiting on scene for you guys.
1: Okay.

0: 1:30.
1: I'm sorry, I was late to the party here. Just making sure the MU's here. They're on their way.
0: Yeah, they are.
1: Thanks.
0: You're welcome.

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1: Go ahead.
0: 1625 Allison, 1625 Allison on a runaway report. You're meeting with Ronisha.
1: Everything.

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1: The key holder info.
0: Yeah, we got a name and phone number in the trip.
1: Copy, thank you.
0: You're welcome.
2: 135.
0: 135.
2: You can disregard 134.
0: 134?
2: Good.
0: You're back in service.
2: Copy, I'm calling him. Thank you right now.
0: Three oh five. We didn't get an answer for the key holder.
2: Copy.

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1: Go ahead.
0: I'll be a start for this theft report. 3726 Hubble, 3726 Hubble, apartment 106. You're meeting with Jackie.
1: Copy. And you can clear that DPQ and then 28. It's all quiet.
0: Copy.
2: 135. 135. You have the 1017 come open the door. It's a locked unit.
0: Copy.
3: 303 DP.
0: 303.
3: Added trip notes, advised 8.
0: Copy.

0: 135.
1: Good.
0: Caller's on the way.
1: Copy, thank you.
0: You're welcome.

0: 144 DP.
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0: Actually came down there for once. We drove through meter presence now. I'll check's okay, we think.
1: Copy that.
2: DP. 135 Adam. He's made, I can head for that runaway recovered.
1: Copy. 306. I sent you a message.
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0: Copy, thank you.
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1: What?
0: 6504 Chaffee, 6504 Chaffee Road on a fight. This will be out in the grill area. I can hear a bunch of yelling and screaming. It sounds like a fight's breaking out. I can hear someone yelling for someone to get off of them. Thirteenth and Grand on a reckless. Crime alert caller, so there's a juvie male riding on top of a car hood while it's driving around and racing around the loop. It's a green or blue sedan, last seen westbound from here.
1: Copy.
2: 336.
0: We got
2: phase cleared at Luzerne. We'll be headed back to JCI. Starting is going to be 39.
0: Copy.

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0: 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I'm also going to be UTO on the straight of my beat, and then I'll fit the accident at 26.
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1: 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I don't know what's going on with her.
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0: Hey, medics are calling it out here. 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
4: 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He can call now, no case, we'll be tonight.
1: One oh four, were you in there?
5: Yeah, I'll take 110 down here if he's free.
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6: I'm direct.
0: One twelve. I think I figured out where this kid is. Can I have permission from 503 to run into Johnson, grab her and bring her home?
1: 503. Permission for 112 to run into Johnson and pick up a runaway.
0: It's approved.
1: 112 approved.
0: Thanks. I'll throw the address on the trip.
1: Thank you.

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0: 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Ending is going to be 42.
1: 22-27.

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1: Happy to show you on that. Thank you.

0: Central Cars, FB's out to 300 Southwest 5th, LFI's 2229. Go ahead.
1: We checked down here again, retail on anybody hanging out of a car, a UTL thing.
0: 2230.

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0: Case number, please.
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0: The central camera available.
2: I have the camera.
1: Copy. I'll go ahead and I'll show you on it. Wait, 1529 Harrison.
2: Copy.
0: 145.
1: Go ahead.
0: Any word on the ME? They haven't called me yet.
1: FD called them. I'm not certain when they're going to give you a call back.
0: Okay, thanks.
1: 112.
3: I have this kid. 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
1: 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I advised the parties, and I can head for whatever's next.
0: Oh, 105, I'm going to have you go ahead and make this assault report at Broadlands. 1801 Hickman. I'm going to meet with security. They have a patient that assaulted two security officers.

0: for me. 35. It's probably not.
1: Go ahead.
0: Can I get a case number, please?
1: Case number is going to be 11086. 11086.
0: Copy. Thank you.
1: 2247.
0: DP.
1: Go ahead, sir.
0: Drop one off at County. Assisted by 329 and 335 with an arrest.
1: 2248.

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1: Case number is 11087. 11087.
0: Okay, thank you.
1: 2249.
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1: Go ahead.
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1: 2250.
3: 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I got this kid home. 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
1: Copy.

0: 121 dB. 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You can claim with the case, and then you can send me that suspicious person.
1: Copy. I'll show you on it. Thank you.

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1: Yes.
0: I'm going to have you go ahead and make this vandalism report. You're not too far off. 695 East Army Post. 695 East Army Post, apartment 202. We're going to meet with Kevin here.
2: Yes.

0: 何のなの
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0: And 10:42, have a good night and happy Mother's Day.
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1: Good.
0: 134, maybe make this dispute, 2090 King Avenue. Criminal caller can hear a male screaming and hears arguing, unknown apartment number. It's going to be one of the apartments in the back.
1: Copy, and we just put a red tag on the abandoned 30 feet.
0: Thank you.
2: One oh five. Case number, please.
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0: 2300.

0: 121 DP. 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There's nobody out here. He can clear it your way. And then you can send me that mental next.
1: Copy.
2: Actually, Sam, I 121, let me get you another car. We have a priority that came in. Do you have an East Side car that can break to assist 121 on a priority trip advised? 329.
3: I can go.
2: All right, 121, 329, I'm going to send you a priority. Let me know if you have any questions. Copy.
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2: Copy. 503.
3: I copy. Thanks.

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1: 134, you can put this back up for you.
0: Alright, 134, 5515 Southeast 14th, 5515 Southeast 14th. I got a text to 911 that said outside of building A in the parking lot, there's a female that's screaming. I don't know what's going on.
1: Okay.
2: One twenty-one. I can take the suspicious in the 42.
0: Copy, 41, I'll show you on it.
2: Alpha.
0: Go ahead.
2: Can you have 501 give me a call quick, 25 minutes?
0: 503.
2: Good.
0: Are you 501 tonight as well?
3: Yes, ma'am.
0: Can you give 105 a call when you got a moment?
2: Yep. 145.
0: 145. Emmy is tied up on the DOA on the south side. They have no ETA for you currently.
2: Okay, thank you.
0: Any Southside car that can break for a Prowler, 1830 Swan Lake Circle, advice?
4: 135, can you clear me case made?
0: Copy. Anyone to assist 135, 1830 Swan Lake Circle, advice?
5: 135, I don't need to take me off my DPQ.
0: 35, Adam, I'm going to go ahead and send you this trip if you just want to read through the notes.
2: Copy.
0: One twenty-five.
2: Can you put this trip on back on the board so I can log out real quick?
0: Copy.
2: Thank you.

0: 121 DP.
1: Got him.
0: Their alarm is actively going off inside, but it's all secure. You can call it equipment.
1: Copy. I'll go ahead and show you on that mental now.
0: Thank you.

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0: GOA, and talk to the caller. Will you show us on 105's trip, and we'll be en route to the station to grab a wagon and go transport this guy.
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0: 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Just pull up to Bravo.
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3: 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Have a good one.
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2: We're on scene. Can you have the 17 let us in? 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
0: 130.
2: Good.
0: Can you go to channel 3 for 135?
3: Absolutely.
0: One twenty-five.
4: No one's here. Can you give her a call back?
0: Yep, I'll give her a call back.

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0: 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My starting is 44.2.
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0: 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I'll be tending.
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0: 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It's secure.
1: Copy. We'll give him a phone call.

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1: Yes, ma'am.
0: Thank you, sir.
1: Good.
0: Are you a two-man as well?
1: We are.
0: Copy, thank you. 134.
1: Good.
0: They're stepping down to let you in.
1: Thank you.

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1: Traffic will do.

0: 134, you think?
1: 133.
0: 34, it's all quiet. We'll go to Dollar General for the suspicious people.
1: Copy, is she on it?
2: 144.
1: Go ahead.
2: We got a McCray with a couple of suspicious vehicles.
1: Copy, McCray on suspicious.
2: 122.
1: Go ahead.
3: My two will be out on a suspicious at 6 in Madison with Iowa Plate Point Ocean Victor 452. All right.
1: Was that 6th and Madison?
3: Correct.
1: Copy. Suspicious at 6th and Madison.

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1: Channel 4.

0: 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Go ahead. Is MC available?
1: Hi.
0: Yes, they are. Do you want me to send them your way?
1: Yes, please.
0: MC7. MC7, can you assist 121 at 3800 East Douglas? 3800 East Douglas.
1: Copy.

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1: Go ahead.
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0: Our computer's not cooperating. Could you force us off up there so we can try restarting it?
1: Copy, gets logged off.
0: Thank you.
2: 141 wagon.
1: Go ahead, sir.
2: Got our passenger from Broadlands en route to the county. If you want to let him know to have the red team on standby, please.
1: Copy, we'll give him a call.
3: 122 driving.
1: Go ahead, 122.
3: Oxford and Euclid, Isle of Flight, Ocean, Young, Zebra, 806. Oh, those.
1: I'm sorry, I didn't catch Crossroads.
3: Oxford and Euclid.
1: Copy that. Traffic Oxford and Euclid at 2333.

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1: 2307.
0: Yeah, thank you.

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1: Good.
0: 34, I'm going to have you assist medics on this overdose. 3605 Southeast 11th. 3605 Southeast 11th. So a 16-year-old female here, caller on the line, says that she ate rat poisoning. She's in and out of consciousness.

0: 134.
1: 134.
0: I just want to see if you guys are following along with the updates.
1: Yeah, sure. Okay, it's pretty much done.

0: About 34.
1: Go ahead.
0: Yeah, I don't think we're getting updates.
1: Okay. Sounds like this is a third-party call. It's the 16-year-old girl's boyfriend that's calling in. She called him and gave him this information. Said that she thinks her mom fed it to her in her food. Looks like mom's supposed to be on scene as well. Unknown info, possibly a domestic situation.
0: That checks out. We'll be pulling up soon.
1: Copy. Plus, the car is up, you know, to 1260 34th Street. They'll advise 2343.

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1: Go ahead.
0: Advised, and I can enter that DPQ.
1: Copy, I'll show you on it.

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0: Copy. Stay on it.

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0: Hey, what's the case number out here?
1: Case number is 11080.
0: Thank you.
1: 2348.

0: 130-40 p.m.
1: Gotcha.
0: No rat poison was consumed. We advise it's less domestic.
1: Copy, Cheyenne. Thank you.

0: 147, you did.
1: Go ahead.
0: Since the 44 was in citations, I'll be finished.
1: 2350.
2: One twelve. We advise that here tonight.
1: Copy. I'm gonna have you guys go ahead and make this dispute. There's actually a couple of trips out here. I'm not sure which one you're gonna run into first, but I'll send you on the dispute that's been holding a bit. 253 Franklin, 253 Franklin. It's a third party caller. We're supposed to be checking on a Jade Lynn here. I told the caller that he has a no contact order against a Cheyenne Wheeler and a Roy McDermott, that they're both here. Unknown apartment number.
2: Copy that.

0: 120 DP.
1: 120.
0: This is by the south side of the case. You can submit a breach trip.
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0: This is by 502 and 141 after arrest, and I'll take the harassment report.
1: Copy, I'll show you on it. Thank you.
0: Traffic.
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0: 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A car just stopped and moved it out of the way.
1: Copy, 120.
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1: Perfect. Thank you.

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1: I'm 110. I'm going to have you make this public assistance. It's been holding for a bit. It's going to be at the mall, 3800 Morohe Road. 3800 Morohe Road. We're meeting with Devante here. Sounds like you need some help with the shelter.
0: Copy.

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0: 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Otherwise, I can clear it to her.
1: Copy, we'll give her a call.

0: 41 Wagon DP.
1: Go ahead, sir.
0: Got him dropped off from the EMS station here, patrol vehicle. And can you remind me of the case number, please?
1: Yeah, case number on here was 11088.
0: Wonderful, thank you.
1: 1 minute.

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0: Yeah, she doesn't want to meet any longer. I'll show you his tour on it.
1: Happy, thanks.

0: Let's say cars, SD Chapter 3330, MLK, they'll advise. 1 minute.
1: Good.
0: 44, I'm going to have you guys make this assault that just occurred. 13th and Locust, 13th and Locust. You're going to be with Jacob here. He's walking southbound on 13th, said his girlfriend just showed up and started hitting him. He's refused medics. Problem F is a female in a blue Mercedes with a temp tag in it. Name's Sierra Dorsey. She's a black female, no weapons. Last seen wearing a black coat and gray sweatpants.
1: Tell that. You know the plate on that car.
0: Negative, sir. Just knew that they were temp tags. He's going to be at 13th and Mulberry waiting now.
1: Sorry, I missed the temp tag part. That's my bad. Thank you.
0: No problem.

0: 135.
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0: Does the caller want to meet?
1: Yeah, it is Carmeler.
0: Copy. All quiet tonight.
1: 3 minutes.
2: 110.
1: 110.
2: I'm going to pass right by that suspicious person. They just came in the 8. I can take that before I go help Devante out.
1: Copy. I'll show you on it. One time, did you want me to send 104 in your direction as well?
2: I'll advise, thanks.
1: Copy.

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1: Yes, sir. I can get one sent in your direction.
0: All right, 10-9.
1: Yeah, I'll get one sent in your direction.
0: Thank you.
1: 120.
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0: From East Marion with a Y-4 Fusion, no plates. Blue pulling to the QP here. All the time.
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0: 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I'll be back on my last call.
1: It looks like somebody else already picked it up. I'll have you check on this street you're not too far from. 1705 56th Street. It's supposed to be three dogs running around in the area.
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2: Sailing,
0: good. If you guys make the shots heard, 1436 East 36th Street. Caller lives here. She wants to say crime lawyer doesn't want to be involved. Said she heard two shots, a pause, and then four more coming from the north of here. Nothing seen.

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0: 19 minutes.
1: 147 DP.
0: Go ahead, sir.
1: Driver had all proper documentation to survive the sentence.
0: 20 minutes.

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1: Copy, we'll get him started.

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1: Go ahead.
0: Can we get a case number and the patrol camera?
1: Case number is going to be 11092.
0: Copy, thank you.
1: 141.
2: 141.
1: You have the camera, right?
2: That I do.
1: All right, no, you assist 44. Looks like, I believe they're 12th and Mulberry. 12th and Mulberry.
2: Copy. Also, I just drove by the DPQ on Indianola, and we didn't hear anything or see anything. You can probably clear that. Thanks.
1: Thank you, sir.

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0: Any central cars that can break for a priority trip advice. All right, card assist 503 on a priority trip advice.
1: 120, I can go.
0: All right, 120 and 503. I sent you the trip. Let me know if you have any questions.
2: Nothing.
1: 503, copy.

0: 72.
1: Go ahead, sir.
0: I'm checking my partner, but I'm UTL.
1: 123. Happy to show you both back in.
2: 503. Mr. ER20, do you have a number for here? Looks like there's possibly still some employees in the back room. Maybe try to get them to come out here.
1: Copy. We have a phone number for the key holder. We'll try and give her a call.
2: Copy.
1: 120, you'll be back in.
3: Copy.
1: Go ahead, 502.
0: I read the notes on that domestic. It sounds like it's more of a civil issue, so I'll go out there and advise on it.
1: Copy, sir. Thank you.
4: 147.
1: Go ahead.
4: Got one person detained.
1: Copy, one detained.
2: That's fine. This is all secured up on the exterior. There's just a, looks like the door leading back into, like, their employee room and office area is wide open. So you can call equipment. Let me 10-8.
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0: We're going to run up to the area of 30th and Forest. I think it's Peggy's Bar up there. That prop is supposed to be there right now, and we're going to have charges for domestic.
1: Copy.

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0: Have you guys check on the suspicious activity? 3211 30th, building F is in Frank. Kremler caller stated that there's someone kicking and knocking on doors on the first floor. No description.
1: Copy.
2: 145 DP.
0: 145.
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0: Issachar is FD now to 1345 East Euclid. They'll advise 41 minutes.
1: Three nine zero six, Columbia, correct?
0: 3906, that's correct.
1: Okay, thank you.

0: 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Go ahead.
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0: I'll be in North County with a female.
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1: Sorry, I thought you said 141.
2: Negative, sir.

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1: Secure building is calling. Want to let us in?
0: They did not leave a number and didn't want to be involved.
1: I hope they can figure it out then. We'll be UTL in service.
0: Copy. Show you guys back in.

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0: 123. Both cars, maybe make this domestic. 1619 East 14th, 1619 East 14th. Criminal caller can hear yelling and screaming coming from the home.

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0: 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They said the problem has with their neighbors. They took off prior to arrival. Can you tell me?
1: Copy. I'm going to go ahead and send you 123. This is Trip from Urban LPD. Let me know if you have any questions.
0: Copy.
1: Go ahead, sir.
0: You can put me on that as well. I'm just about to pull up.
1: Copy. Let me know if I need to hold or if you need further assistance.
0: Okay.

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1: 59 minutes.

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0: 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Can you tell me what the address is for that license plate? Sorry, for the black Kia.
1: Yeah, that one, it's this address, 2430 Sailor Road.
0: Okay. Very good. Well, you can let Urbandale know the car is not here. We're working on trying to figure out where that vehicle might be right now.
1: Copy.

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0: 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My computer's not working.
1: Copy.
0: Thank you.
2: Okay. 120 EP.
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1: 102.

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0: 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I'll take care of it.
1: Thank you, sir.

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0: 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She's not answering.
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1: 112. 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
0: I just realized that. 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
0: 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It's a black Hyundai on the non-pencil advice.
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0: 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Thank you, ma'am.

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0: P-15 from Grange is north of with King Ocean Yankee 698. Three occupants out of us.
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1: Both cars in there, you guys make this mental. 705 East Hackley, 705 East Hackley. I'm meeting with James here. He's having issues with his 82-year-old mother. She has dementia, just refusing to take her meds and being aggressive. She was hitting him while dispatch was on the call with him.
2: Cover.
1: And 110.
3: 110.
1: Both cars, maybe make this dispute. 38th and University. 38th and University. We're just kind of checking the area. We got a 911 only call from a uncooperative male that didn't want to give us any information. Says he was somewhere and somebody pulled a gun on him. Refused to give any addresses or any names or anything. This is a phase two location.
3: Yep. Got it.

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0: 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Looks like one, I'll advise.
1: Copy, suspicious in the 500 block of Cummins at 140.

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1: 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DP.
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0: 142.

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0: It's just about 130 and 35 at Checks okay, 10-8.
1: 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Southside cars, FDs en route to 5428 Southwest 19th, they'll advise 152.

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1: Direct on the trespasser.
0: Thank you, sir. One twenty, I'm going to have you make these stretch reports. 3938 East 32nd Street, 3938 East 32nd Street. We're going to meet with Marissa here.

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0: 104, I'm going to have you make this phone property at Broad Lawns. 1801 Hickman, we're going to meet with public safety. They found some devil's lettuce they want to turn in.
1: Got me.

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1: 145.
0: Both units, have you made the dispute over trespass? 235 Fifth Avenue. 235 Fifth Avenue, you're going to meet with security. They have a white male in all black clothing refusing to leave on the third floor, south side of the garage.
1: Copy. 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
0: 144.
1: We advised, and then you can disregard 45 from that trespass trip on the parking garage, and we'll take it with 141.
0: All right, 145, you'll be in.
1: Thank you, Lieutenant.

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0: At East 15th and Walker, Queen Ocean Charles, 457. At least two all of us.
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0: Nope, just one more, not 30.
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1: I'm sorry, I couldn't copy that traffic.
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0: And that plate actually looks like it was removed.
1: Copy. Yeah, it was not attached to anything. It was just in the vehicle.
0: Ten-9.
1: It's not attached to anything. It was just in the vehicle.

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0: 135 Adam. 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Southwest 40th and Park. Caller said someone hit a possum here. It's still alive, but it's injured. Caller is sitting behind it with their flashers on, so nobody hits it.
1: Got it.

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0: 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Give the SUV.
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1: 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Yes. Make the domestic 660 East 5th. You're going to meet with Janika. She said she'll be outside and show you where the domestic's going on inside.
0: Got it.

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0: 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We're not seeing the 17. Can she make herself known?
1: Yeah, we'll call her. MC7DP. 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
1: All right, all I got in is the two-man 144.
0: Roger, Rex, we'll head over there with
1: them. 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
2: Could you guys try and call this 1017 back and get, like, a better description of where this person's supposed to be at? 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
1: All right. 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
2: Thanks. 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
0: We're going to be a lot closer to 147 than 104. We'll go back him up. He just wants to send 104 with 141. That's a split trips.
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0: They didn't want to answer for us. However, reading the notes, it looks like they're just on the east side of the buildings next to the garages, not really close to 31st Street. I think that they were just saying east side means closer to 31st.
1: Okay, that's my fault. We'll check that area one more time then.

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1: Copy. Stand by for another. Both units, I'll have you make the domestic. 1326 18th Street, 1326 18th Street. You're going to meet with Dominique, said that, she was assaulted by a Corbin, a black male in a brown shirt. He left northbound on foot, but she can still see him down the street, smacked her and kicked her, refused rescue.

0: 120. Standby 123. Both units, have you make the suspicious person Finley Elementary, 3025 Oxford. Our caller says there's a black male in a pink hoodie with a backpack sitting in front of the school.
1: Copy.

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1: We assisted here. 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
0: Copy.

0: Bueno, pues.
1: Okay.
0: It's 105, if anything more on a brown shirt on this fella.
1: Well, that's all we got. Black male, brown shirt, 105.
2: 105.
1: You got anything further on this guy other than a brown shirt?
2: He's going to have dreads down to his shoulders.
1: One oh four.
3: I'm direct.

0: 110, yes, 105, if the suspect had a bag with him.
1: 105.
2: She's saying not that she knows of.
1: 110, not that she knows of.
0: Copy, thanks.
2: One call, GP.
1: 112.
2: Our ending is 31. Lieutenant with an arrest.
1: Copy.

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1: Yeah, I know you're a little ways off, but I'll have you make this welfare check. 26th and Woodland. 26th and Woodland. Caller says there's a white female, brown hair, a dark jacket, walking down the middle of the road here. Said she was yelling profanities when she drove by, possibly 96 issues.
0: Copy that.

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1: Ending mile 79, Clear County, Route 6, put narcotics on property.
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1: 34.
0: Have you make the suspicious activity, 4200 Park, 4200 Park Avenue, building 3. Caller said there's a female on the first floor, knocking on doors and yelling and screaming.
2: Okay.

0: 135.
1: Stand by, 130. Yes. Both units, have you made the suicide with weapon? 3200 Indianola, 3200 Indianola apartment. Building C, apartment 52. We're checking on a Raquel Webby here. It's going to be a light-skinned black female in her 30s. She's texting her boss that fired her that she's going to kill herself, and she was holding a knife to her neck. Her former boss woke up to over 1,000 or 100 text messages from her.
0: Copy.

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0: We're on I-235, going eastbound. We're on the Keo on-ramp, approaching the East 6th and the Penn off-ramp. 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
0: 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We have quite the history with Raquel and 96 issues. Let me know if you want MC.
1: Oh, remember. We'll be fine.
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1: Coffee.

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1: Copy, you too.

0: 135.
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0: Do you have a callback number for the boss that called this in?
1: Yeah, it's in the trip, and then I have a number for Raquel, too. I'm putting in your trip.
0: Copy. Thank you.

0: 134.
1: 134.
0: Could you have the 17 step outside, please?
1: Yeah.

0: 134.
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0: She doesn't want to step out. Said that they are currently knocking on apartment 5, apparently.
1: Yeah, we're all doing that. I'm standing outside their apartment 3.

0: 34.
1: 134.
0: Was it apartment 3 that called?
1: Apartment 5, I guess, is the caller.
0: Can you have the call?
1: 10-9.
0: Sorry, the girls were loud. Could you have them step outside, please?
1: She said she doesn't want to step out. She just wants them to move along.
0: Copy.
1: Cinch priority.
2: Copy that.
3: 135 DP.
1: 135.
3: Everything checks okay. We'll be 10-8.
1: Copy.
2: Is anyone over on 2?
1: Yeah, she said she called you back.
2: Okay, I'll go back to 2.

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1: 134.
0: Boyfriend got caught with his side piece. Advice, mate.
1: Copy.

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1: Okay.
0: Copy.
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1: 134.
0: I show you right on top of the suspicious activity at MLK and Ingersoll. MLK and Ingersoll, caller said there's a female sleeping under the bridge here, and he feels the need that she needs to get up and move along.
1: Inquiry checks are quick.
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1: Good.
0: Had to make this assault just occurred, 4200 Park Avenue, 4200 Park Avenue, building 3, apartment 5. It's going to be a return trip. You're going to meet with Caleb. Apparently, the ex-girlfriend was assaulted by two females that are still here. I assume it's going to be the same ones from earlier.
1: Yep.

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1: Go ahead.
0: There was too much adultery going on to be contained in one apartment. We believe we have everybody back with their current girlfriends, and they've all gone their separate ways, so we advised.
1: Copy.

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1: 110.
0: Have you checked on the skull? It's going to be the mile marker 6.7 of I-235 going westbound. You're going to be in Tong here. Says he lost a wheel off of his truck.
1: Copy.

0: 135, Adam. Stand by 135.
1: Go ahead.
0: Both units, have to make this suspicious person to East Porter. To East Porter, you're going to be with Jeffrey. He said he saw someone walk in front of his porch. Doesn't see them now, but wants us to come out and check on it. We've got some 96 issues here.
1: Copy. 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
0: Proto for a GMC Sierra missing a wheel will be a private.
1: Copy. Are you, in fact, at the mile marker 6.7?
0: Yes, we are.
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1: 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I need to hold.
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1: 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First watch officers, Baze is looking for two to stay. 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Again, Baze is looking for two to stay.

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0: Both units, how do you make the domestic? 5913 Southwest 14th, 5913 Southwest 14th. You're going to be with Amara. Said her boyfriend locked her out of the house and won't let her in. Boyfriend's name's in your trip, and he's going to be 99.
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0: How you make the unknown problem? 33 grand. 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It was an open line with a female yelling and screaming at a male, telling him he's going to jail. Wouldn't really speak to us. This is going to be a rapid SOS location in this back corner.
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0: Negative, they hang up on us.
1: You try calling them back. We think we hear the people arguing, but we just can't get to them right now.
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0: 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I'll stay there.

ESA cars broadcast reckless from East 30th and East Uni. Last seen going westbound from here, a gray Chevy truck, license plate, Frank Lincoln Mary, 021, driving recklessly, weaving in and out of traffic. End of broadcast, 552.

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0: 144.
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0: It actually looks like from previous trip history, this guy might live in apartment 14 now.
1: Copy that. Yeah, we knocked on 23 and they had no idea what we were talking about, so we can go try that. Thank you.
0: Copy. I just saw your notes and looked into it a little bit further.
1: Copy. Thank you.

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0: 135, Adam. I have you assist medics on this breathing problem. 5015 Southwest 9th, 5015 Southwest 9th, apartment 24. You got a 1-month-old. Alert conscious breathing with difficulty. Has a deep cough.
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0: 135 Adam, I was disregarded by medics. I'll be tonight.
1: Coming.

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0: This is 4843, has descended up in apartment 291 and will be 10 able to advisal.
1: Copy.

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1: Nope.
0: Okay, I'm having some issues here. Thanks.
1: You're welcome.

0: 203.
1: Three.
0: 204. 204. Coast Guard 3922 Lower Beaver. 3922 Lower Beaver on suicide threats. Caller said his brother is streaming live somewhere saying he's going to kill himself. So 203 and 204, you're looking for Gabriel Della, I don't know how to say his last name.
1: Driver.

0: 227.
1: 27. Advise on the property retrieval for now.
0: Copy. 203 and 204. Caller believes that there are weapons in the house. He has said before he would shoot himself.

0: 503 Baker. Can you call up here for a message reference to suicide from tonight?
1: Sure.

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0: 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Looks like Gabriel's sitting out front in the tree with a can of gas and a phone in his lap. I'm trying to talk to him.
1: Copy. Is 4 with you?
0: Negative.
1: 204.
2: I'm about to pull up here shortly.
1: Okay, did you copy all that?
2: I did.

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1: 204.
0: If mobile crushes is available, start them.
1: I don't see any logged in at this moment. Four, did you copy that?
0: Yeah, that's

0: 203.
1: Yeah, he's pretty worked up. I don't know if we have a hostage or a crisis. Well, not them, probably the negotiators, if they have anybody we could call.
0: Five oh one.
1: Go ahead.
0: Are you copying the suicidal guy on the west side?
1: I copy. How many cars you got going?
0: I have two there, but they're asking for crisis negotiators.
1: Copy. I'll give one of them a call here.
0: Copy.
1: So he's sitting next to the tree in the front yard. He's got a can of gas. He's doused himself. He gets a lighter, and he keeps clicking it on any time we get close to him. So we're just trying to have a conversation with him from as far away as possible. Right. That's the situation.
0: Okay, 5-1, you copy that?
1: Yeah, see if we can get a hold of a crisis negotiator. See if we can get them started that way as well.
0: We'll send a page.
1: Five oh one.

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1: Let's trip out FD's Wild Ham stage nearby. Casey, go through with this.
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Two oh six. Do they want another up there? Copy.

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1: Fighting with one, and we got one.
0: All right, fighting with one at Lower Beaver and Seneca. All cars, we got one fighting with one at Lower Beaver and Seneca.

0: 204 Welfare.
1: We're good. We still don't have him in custody. Now we're trying to talk him into cooperating with us.
0: Okay, no longer fighting, but not cooperating. Conquerors, we're going to continue to hold for the west side.

0: 204, we got him detained.
1: Okay, we got one detained at Lower Beaver and Seneca, 648. Well, cars, we're going to resume traffic at 648. 204, do you need medics there?
2: Hey, show me out here on this west side trip, and you can have ambulance come over.
1: Copy.

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1: 203.
0: There was some confusion up here about the location. Are you still at the house at 3922?
1: Yeah, we're 3922.
0: Okay. 510 and 501, it's 3922.
1: Oh, copy.
0: 510.
2: Make sure we cancel the negotiators.
0: Copy.

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1: Go ahead.
0: Yeah, they're going to need a supervisor and item out here for an AIR.
1: 501's on his way out there.
0: Perfect.
1: Just not try that.
0: 92,
1: going to need you a 3922 Lower Beaver. 3922 Lower Beaver for an AIR, no case yet.
0: Copy. We're doing shift change. I'll be sending my relief right there.
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0: Yeah, I must. I need to get logged in stuff first.
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2: Five one.
0: 11,097, 11,097.
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3: 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And 224. Good.
0: Both cars 2819 East Grand on a domestic. He was a female. Said her ex, Keon Phillips, is outside harassing her.
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One thousand three twenty eighth Street on half a domestic with Jacob. I'll disregard it's a full domestic now. So I'll put you in service out and have anyone to go with you.

231. Southeast 4th and Hart. Southeast 4th and Hart on suspicious activity. Caller said there's a gray Ford Crown Vic and a white Ford Crown Vic that are full of stuff with a white male, black shirt, sweats. Doing weird things, I guess.

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0: What's the case number up here?
1: There isn't one yet. I'll assign it. It'll be 11,098, 11,098.
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1: Copy.
4: 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I'm no longer at the scene. You can show me out at Broadlawns and then. Can I get 203 and 204 on another channel? By channel 4.
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0: Joseph. 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
0: Just checking, if I didn't come to our location at this house, or are they going to Broadlands?
1: I believe they're going to the house. Do you want them to go to Broadlands?
0: Well, we need them to the house first, and then they can go down to Broadlands.
1: Copy.

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1: Copy.
0: Go ahead. 239.
1: I'm going to have you go for traffic control. Southeast 14th and Cummins Road. Southeast 14th and Cummins Road on a PI. There's a male that was hit by a vehicle.
0: Yeah.
1: Medics are en route. I'm not sure about his condition. They just said he's laying on the curb.

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1: Copy. Was there anything that's been recent out there for domestic, possibly?
0: Let me check. Last thing we have was April 23rd from an intoxicated, on an intox.
1: Copy, thank you.
0: You're welcome.

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0: Regular mail.
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0: 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Am I advised on a trespass?

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1: Go ahead.
0: She returned home. I advised 10-8.
1: Copy. Burn. And 210.
0: 210.
1: Both cars 3407 Forest. 3407 Forest on dispute of trespass. Caller said there's a homeless guy sleeping in the building for the last 3 days.
0: Copy.

0: 245. 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
1: 245.
0: And 246.
2: 46, go ahead.
0: Both cars, 313 Walnut. 313 Walnut at Coles Commons on a welfare check on the benches. Caller said there's a male in a puffer jacket that's been down on the bench for several hours.
2: 4968, I'll take care of that.
0: Okay, 45 and 46, you're in.
1: 45, copy.

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0: Can I get INET for some photos down here, please?
1: Yeah, it'll be a little bit, probably. Unit 94.
0: Unit 94.
1: When you're done there, I'll have another one for you.
0: Okay, I'm heading to Brahmans right now, just in case.
1: Copy.

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1: Go ahead.
0: There's a traffic car available. Could I get them on 4?
1: 473. Dispatch available traffic car. Well, 36, they're logged on, but no one's answering me.
0: Okay. Ready.
1: Can you have someone go to channel 4E for 236?
0: Sure.
1: 36 direct.
0: Copy.
2: Four nine six eight. Before the wagon gets too far, I need him for another mail here.
1: 261.
0: 261.
1: Have you made it very far? 4968 is another one.
3: Yeah, we're up by the county now.
1: 4968, they're already out by county.
2: Okay.
4: Two ten. You can disregard the other car. I advise that here. He's moving along.
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0: Looks like building 34. It's a phase 2 location on someone that sounds like maybe they're having trouble breathing. They won't answer us, so we don't have an apartment number at this time.
1: Got it.
0: Never mind. It's going to be apartment A as an Adam.
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1: In service from Route Lines. Do you have another trip for me?
0: Yep, Southeast 14th and Cummins Road. It's going to be on a car versus pedestrian PI. I don't think there's a case number yet. Hang on. Hope there is a case now. It's 11,101-11101.
1: Copy. 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
0: Welcome.

0: 1640 Hull Avenue, number 304 on a harassment report. Me with Delilah, reference some explicit photos on the phone.
1: You try and find management with a key.
0: Copy. Did you try the door? She says it's unlocked.
1: Copy, we're in.

0: 31.
1: Just verifying medics are coming.
0: They are. Is she needing them? She never really would say.
1: Yeah, she's having difficulty breathing. She's requesting oxygen.
0: Copy.

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1: MC2.
0: That one dropped off to Luzerne. Any mileage 69, back to service.
1: Copy.
2: Looks like a PDA just occurred at East 14th and Euclid. Put an A on it.

0: 220.
1: 220.
2: If available, can I get another car to help out with traffic control? They can come in from the west side on Euclid, that'd be great.
1: All right, is there anyone close to East 14th and Euclid that can assist on a PDA?
2: I can head that way.
1: Copy, I'll show you on it. Coming from the west, he said, on Euclid.
2: 220. Also, could we get Croto for two sedans? We got severe front end damage on both.
1: Copy.

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0: 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Seventeen sixteen ninth on a PDA.
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0: Channel 3, 236. Officer Morris.
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1: Unit 94.
0: I guess he might be on the phone. We just transferred him to a phone number.
1: Okay. Would you happen to know where the scene is?
0: I believe Fluor and Watrous, because we had two separate accidents. The one at Quick Trip. Oh, wait. Oh, nope. I got my accidents mixed up. It was Southeast 14th and Cummins Road right there in the corner is where it was.
1: Do you know if it's the Walgreens side or Olive Garden West?
0: Yeah, it was southbound, the Walgreens side.
1: Copy. Thanks.

0: Westside Medics going to 1511 11th Street on a hemorrhage. Levi's at 826. Five with you, Charlie.
1: How about you?
0: I have a mental at the time with just one car in and a wanted check / domestic. That'll be approaching the time.
1: You can hold them.
0: Copy.

0: 236.
1: 236.
0: I think my medic from down here went to Methodist. Can you confirm that for me?
1: Yeah, and Unit 94 was looking for you to go to another channel.
0: Yeah, I made contact.
1: Copy. Let me see where the medics went.
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0: Both cars, 620 Cherry. 620 Cherry by Dart. Caller said there's a white male, light green scrubs with a stethoscope. About 6 feet tall, he was walking parallel to the train tracks just south of Dart. Said he's seen him twice this morning and he's worried about him. All right, 46, you're in.
3: All right. 4968, I'll take care of that.
0: 44, 4968, Sydney, take it.
1: Copy, thank you.
0: And Eastside Medics going to 4041, Hubble on a sick person at 834.

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0: 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Got two residents there that assaulted each other. They're separated now. Staff wants to make a report.

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0: 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Got two residents there that assaulted each other. They're separated now. Staff wants to make a report.

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0: Book press 1310 Murphy. 1310 Murphy Street at the Telus Condos on a commercial alarm. 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
0: 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And MC2. Puffers 2538 Capital. 2538 Capital on a mental problem. Be meeting with Denise, that her 38-year-old daughter is hearing voices, refusing to send her kids to school.
1: Copy.

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1: Copy.

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0: 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Otherwise, how much is she hitting the 23?
1: 70.
2: 4968.
1: 4968.
3: 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Advise back in.
1: Copy.

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1: 9 will do.
0: TDF 239, give me a call and get a chance.
1: 239.
2: Good.
1: Can you give 502 a call?
2: Yeah, it'll be a 3 minute time run, but I'm going to go right now. I'm going to call.
1: 502, it'll be a minute.
0: All right.

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1: You can disregard mobile crisis.
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0: 场 MVP。
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1: 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I'll visit 856.

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1: 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She's going to take it.
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1: thing? Alright, I'm going to send you both this wanted / domestic I got.
0: Copy.
1: 502.
2: Yeah, I copy. They'll go with them. They want to meet a block or two away.
1: Twenty-five and 23 direct.

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0: Okay, can I get a clear channel for this?
1: Yeah, everyone going on this. 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Channel 4.

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1: 220.
0: Case made. Citations issued. I'll go wherever next, or if they need another one that wanted.
1: I mean, I got four cars going, but you can tag along if you'd like.
0: Nothing.
1: Copy.
2: Two thirty-nine. 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
1: Can I get Croto to 0 East Grand, be right off the Grand Bridge, right before you get to Robert E. Ray for a Chevy Malibu?
0: Yeah, the emergency alert was going off in our ear. Can you repeat that?
1: Can I get Croto for a Chevy Malibu right off the East Grand River, 0 East Grand?
2: Hey, can you check the 504, see if he has a shield in his car?
0: 504.
3: 504, standby.
0: Two thirty-nine.
3: You can clear me up the case. Do they need me out there?
0: 502, do you want the K-9 out there?
2: Yeah, for, I end up waiting for the shield. I guess you might as well start this way, too.
0: 39, I'll show you on it.
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0: 39, go to channel 4.
3: Copy.
0: M30. Okay, now that the fire department's done setting off alarms in our ears, will you repeat that? It's where for Malibu?
1: Sure, it's a white Chevy Malibu. I'm off the Grand Bridge, so 0 East Grand.
0: Copy.

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1: Sorry.
2: Two twenty-four. Yeah, there's roofing nails everywhere, blocking one of the lanes here. If you want to send city yards out here to get this cleaned up.
0: Copy.
1: 4968.
0: 4968.
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0: 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District 327 Southeast 14th. District 327 Southeast 14th Street on a burglary report.
1: Okay.

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0: You can clear me in case, Maine.
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0: 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Fifteen forty-one H Street on a threat report me with the staff.
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0: 1111 East Jeremy Post. 1111 East Jeremy Post. It's South Ridge at City Trends on a commercial alarm. Drop his front door in west motion. There is someone on site without proper code.

0: Airgill.
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0: Okay, sir, for my cat light, please.
1: Case is 11,111. 11111. You're welcome. 243.
2: Good.
1: 242. And 244. Good. I'm going to have you guys go east for a domestic fight. 4282 East 50th. 4282 East 50th. Building A is an Adam. Caller's not on scene, said her friend Tessa is here being assaulted. She's not sure of the apartment number.
2: Copy.

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0: Can I get Soto to the 100 block of Southwest 2nd for a Chevy, I don't know what this is, Trailblazer maybe?
1: Copy.

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1: Got it.

0: 244.
1: You know what?
0: So Tessa called us back, said she's in apartment 4216, said she didn't know if she needs help, she was crying, and then she hung up.
1: Copy. I see this suspicious of the weapon just popped up on the east side. I think 43, and I can go to that instead.
0: Okay. Sorry, I was just trying to read through that. I'll put you on it. The school received a call saying there was someone with a rifle walking down 13th and Madison. They were headed westbound, white tank top, barefoot. And I'm sorry, eastbound on Madison.
1: Copy.

0: 224.
1: Yeah, the highway helper just showed up to assist. They're wanting an ETA from the city yard, so you can call them back.
0: City yard is going to come out onto the freeway.
1: Ramp here to Euclid.
0: Yeah, I thought that was DOT.
1: Somebody needs calls, so I don't know. I thought somebody was en route. I've been sitting here for 20 minutes.

0: to 24.
1: But
0: DOT is there, right?
1: The highway helper, but he said nobody else has been called. He just called out here just to check out the scene.
0: Okay.

0: Yeah. They sent highway helper because they thought they could sweep them off with a broom. They're sending a maintenance person now.
1: Yeah, I appreciate that. You know, a lot of these nails are stuck in some of the tar, so it's kind of hard to get out with a broom.
0: Yep, that's what he just told her.
1: Yeah, I appreciate the call.

0: 502, are you on one?
1: Go ahead for him.
0: I have this domestic fight that's still holding. The officers that were in route to it went to something different. I have the Southside 2 man, if you want me to start them.
1: Go ahead.
0: 239, your radio is horrible. What'd you say?
1: You can go ahead and use the Southside 2 man.
0: 231.
2: Go ahead.
0: I'm going to use you East 4282 East 50th. 4282 East 50th. Building A is an Adam apartment, 4216, on a domestic fight. There was a third-hand call on a female named Tessa that was being assaulted by a male named Jerry. We got her on the phone. She was crying, said she didn't know if she needed help, and then hung up.
2: Okay.

0: 44.
1: 44, go ahead.
2: Any update or anything further? I'm pulling up in the area right now.
1: Negative.
2: Got it.
1: 231.
3: 231.
1: It's actually 4216 East 50th, apartment 3210.
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1: 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Case is 11112. 244.
2: 44.
1: Just seeing if you found anything.
2: Negative, not yet.
1: Copy.

0: 327.
1: Can I have a case number for the outside wanted if wasn't, if one hasn't been assigned already?
0: T25, was the case you drew for AAR or outside wanted?
2: Was for outside wanted.
0: Okay, well, you need a separate case then for the AAR?
2: No, it should just be all under one case.
0: Okay, case is 11,112.
2: Copy, thanks.
0: 27, you direct?
1: I copy, thank you.
0: Southside Medicine, 15500 Southwest 3rd Place on a sick person, on flight at 9:50.

0: 243.
1: I've driven from 2nd all the way to 13th on Madison, eastbound and westbound. Haven't seen anything. Talked to school board. They've been in the area looking, and they have not seen anything as well.
0: Okay. You guys want to be on it a little longer or put you in?
1: We'll circle the next couple blocks over and just check the area a little bit more, but we're probably going to go to Shaquille here in a little bit.
0: Cali.
2: 44, same traffic.
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1: You can clear me and then I'll take the suspicious in the 21.
0: Copy. 231. Your guess is going to be as good as mine as to which building this female's in. We just had a caller say she's adamant that it's 4282, apartment 310, or whatever the apartment number is, 3210. But her DL says 4216, so I have no idea where she's at.

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1: Mm-hmm.
0: 5901 Douglas at Target on half a dispute. Meet with Cody.
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2: T-44 DP.
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1: 5-0-2.
0: Yes, yes, respawn up still. We do just have idents, meet the wagon at Polk County for pictures.
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0: 220 DP.
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0: Soon, I'll start for that report.
1: Copy. PRU to the set report. You want the vandalism at JCI?
0: And start for the sus person advised for now.
1: Copy.
2: Five two five one.
1: Copy.

0: 325.
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0: Yeah, I'll be in Rasha County with a female. Sorry, Miles will be in the trip house. I'll meet you later.
1: Copy.
2: 261. Yeah, can you call up the county, let them know we'll be there in about 5 minutes with an aggravated one? Male.
1: Copy.

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0: 501 Charlie for information.
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0: 204, make 1801 Hickman at Broadlands. Meet with Kelsey in ER room 13. This male called in earlier. He was bit by a cat, and now he just told them that he accidentally shot himself in the foot 4 days ago.
1: Two for copy.
2: 501 copy.

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1: Agent, over.
0: Copy. 510. 510. Send two central cars down to Tokro. Copy.
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1: Nope, it's Grant Miller.
0: Copy, I'm UTL tonight.
1: Copy. Southside Cars Fire Department's going to 1430 East Bell to all guys. 246.
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1: Copy.

Any south, or correction, any west side car that can take a domestic fight? 2400 Hickman. Any west side car that can take a domestic fight? 2400 Hickman.

0: 501 Charlie.
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0: Yep, I have a domestic fight west, and the only cars I have in service are two Southside cars.
1: Copy, what's wrong?
0: 236. I'll have you guys head west, 2400 Hickman, building 4, apartment 92. Mary's the caller, said her father's abusing her. She has, I guess, gotten a knife to protect herself. Said she put it down in her room. 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I apologize. She still has the knife. She'll put it down when you get there.
1: Two thirty-one. Can you call our original female caller and have her let us in the apartment building?
0: Copy.

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1: 210.
0: My trip number, please.
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0: Copy, thanks. You can clear me advised and I'll head to that domestic.
1: All right, you're very muffled. You say put you in advised and you'll head to the domestic.
0: That's affirmative, yep.
1: Two thirty one.

0: 235.
1: 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I'll put you back in your furthest out.
0: Got it.

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0: We'll take a case number.
1: Okay, and did she meet up with you because she was pulling back in the lot?
0: I don't know if Lemick found her or not. I'm in the car with the other guy.
1: Okay, your case number is 11,116. 11116. 231 Lemick.

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0: 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Thank you.

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0: Sign me a case number, and then I'll put the paper down. I can go.
1: Okay, your case 11118-11118. I'll put you on it.
0: Copy.
2: UA, I can help out that domestic west, take the south side car spot. That's a secure building. So is the 17 going to be able to let us in?
1: All right, 220, I'm not sure what all you said. I heard clear you off that trip, and then what?
2: I can help out the domestic west, take the south side car spot, and that's a secure building. Is the 17 going to be able to let us in?
1: Oh, we'll call her back. 236.
0: I'm direct.
1: All right. 204, let me know if you need another car. Looks like the 72-year-old patient here is an alcoholic, drank too much, dehydrated. Medics are going with you.
0: All right,

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0: Can you call Public Works, I believe it is, and see if they'll come out and open up a storm drain so you can put a live trap for this kitten to the storm drain?
1: All right, we'll call them.

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1: Tommy, thanks. And Southside Cars Medics on 1516 Porter, no less.

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1: Copy, thank you.
0: And Southside Cars Medic 2 on 4911 Southwest 9th, Elvis.

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1: 236.
0: Well, you can disregard 45. I was in the neighborhood, so I checked this vehicle. Verbal dispute only. They're packing up their stuff and get ready to get out here, so the check's okay.
1: Copy, 245.
2: Go ahead.

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2: 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My partner will be able to send somebody down in the building.
1: 210.
3: I copy. The daughter's coming downstairs.
1: 20, someone's coming downstairs. I can't understand your partner.
2: I think I heard him. Thank you.

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1: 204.
0: I am not needed here, medics. Got him. I'll be back in.
1: Copy.
2: DP.
1: 227.
2: You can clear replicating, so I'll take the Froth on 26.
1: I just gave it to PRU, so you're in service.

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0: They won't answer the phone for me.
1: Okay, I'll mount it back. 227.
2: Got it.
1: I guess that vandalism, or I'm sorry, that fraud is going to be yours. Not answering the phone for PRU.
2: Okay.
3: T-44, 244. Where are you, T-L, on the settlement, Senate?
1: Toby.

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1: 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Case 11,121-1120.
0: Copy. Thank you.
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2: 220.
1: 220.
2: Male in custody. If we can get patrol camera and or CSI out here for photos.
1: All right, dispatch, got it.
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1: 94, going to need you at 2400 Hickman, 2400 Hickman, building 4, apartment 92 on a domestic, no case at yet, no case at this time.
3: Copy. Can you show me in service from Polk County and then en route to Hickman?
1: Copy. And 220.
2: 20.
1: Can I assign a case then?
2: Yes, please.
1: All right, case 11,121, 11121.
2: Okay, thank you.

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1: 510.
0: And can you go to channel 2, please?
1: 12.

0: 236.
1: Both cars make Brody Middle School, 2501 Park. You have a 13-year-old male here that's choking on something. The nurse is currently doing the Heimlich. Medics are in route.

0: 236. I can probably advise on this.
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0: Copy.
1: Copy. 261.
0: Go ahead.
1: Already approved by 510. Have you go to Dallas County Jail, pick up one of our wanted, please.

0: Care 5. Care 5. 2430th, number 230. You're going to be meeting with Janine. She wants to talk to you about management. Turn on a light that likes to start fires, and she's hearing voices.
1: Copy.
2: 235. 239.
0: Good. 5327 Southeast 14th at the Dino Storage. Unit H is in Henry 25. Owner of the unit is not on scene, or is now on scene. The unit was broken into and the lock is gone. I actually believe that I put a bird report in for this earlier. Standby.
2: 235, yeah. I'll advise on it.
0: Copy. 39, you're in.
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0: 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Medics are just arriving, but it sounds like this kid might be starting to lose consciousness, choking on a sucker stick.
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0: Send me on the block of Mulberry with Paul Ocean X-ray 418, all advised.
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0: 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I assisted in service.
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0: 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Both cars 701 Riverview. Unknown apartment. You have to ask staff. They're looking for a Sherry Spidell. Her sister's calling from Kansas City. Hasn't been in contact with her in over 72 hours.
1: Copy.

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1: 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Can you call them?
0: Yeah, we'll call her back.

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0: 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I'm talking to him now.
1: Copy.

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1: 5251.
0: Can you clear me case made? Put me in the half disputing lobby. They'll be advised. And then there'll be a theft among next.
1: Okay, you had a lot of echoing. So you had a half dispute in the lobby after that, and then what?
0: You have to speed advised, and there'll be a theft report in the lobby.
1: Copy.

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0: I'll be out in the 400 block of southeast. Sorry, 400 block east 5th with a dispute, all advised.
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0: I get permission from 501 to transport a male to PCJ.
2: Five ten, that's approved.
1: 210, it's approved.
0: Copy, thanks. Beginning miles are 4-5.
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0: 43, and I are going to check on that stuff in the 43.
1: Okay, actually, stand by. ODT 1. ODT 1.
2: Go ahead.
1: Is your dispute over a stolen electric bike?
2: That I don't know. He's being disruptive in the area here. So I made contact with him to figure out what was going on. Not been told anything about a bike at this point.
1: Okay. 43 and 45, I'll put you on it.

0: 61. Is there a dispute over a bike close down here?
1: Yep, it's right over at Scenic Route Bakery, 350 East Locust.
0: Copy. Give dispatcher go to 4 before I let this guy go.
1: Yep, 4E. Any Eastside car that can take a welfare check, 2713 East 50th Court. Any?
0: 227.
1: 27.
0: Can you clarify the
1: case? I can go. Copy. Carter back up 227 on a welfare check, 2713 East 50th Court.
2: Three, I can end that way.
1: Well, stand by 203. 27, what was your traffic? You were muffled.
2: I'll advise from now.
1: All right. 203, you're in service.
2: Got it.
1: Oh, 4205 Southeast 5th. 4205 Southeast 5th. Caller states that there were 6 shots heard from here or north of here. We also got a call from 7125 Southeast 5th. Caller heard 8 and said it was coming from the west.
3: Got it.
0: ODT1. I advise this male. I'm going to head down to Scenic Route and assist with that dispute over the theft. Do you want to show up in service and then on that other trip at East 4th and Locust?
1: Copy. Do you want me to keep 243 and 45 going?
0: You could probably disregard him at this point. I'll advise when I get there if I'll need another vehicle.
1: Copy, 43, 45, you guys are in service.
3: 245, I apologize, we had a ton of construction background. What was that?
1: ODT1's going to take your trip, you're in service.
3: Copy.

0: 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I got a bite that just came in.
1: Okay, I'll turn off my trip. I'll go out and stop.
0: Copy.
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1: Copy, and you say you'll take the theft.
0: Yes, ma'am.
1: Copy, you're on it.
2: 223 DP.
1: 223.
2: I spoke with staff here. Sherry's fine. They're going to call the sister. We'll be 10-8, and I can go to that suspicious info.
1: Well, it's referenced the trip from this morning at the school. And it looks like Central Cars were on that, but I'll go ahead and put you on it if you just want to maybe call him.
2: Copy. I'm not aware of the call earlier. What was the deal with that?
3: 44. I can probably take care of this trip. I can call the gentleman.
1: All right. Thank you. 223, Aaron.
0: Over there.
1: And 23, I'll put you on the abandoned that's been holding for a while.

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0: And $2.39.
1: Good.
0: 3221 Southeast 22nd, 3221 Southeast 22nd. Be with your caller in apartment 207. So there's a group of juveniles loitering around the area, and they think that they're the ones setting fires around the area.
1: Yeah.

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1: 5251.
0: Case number, please.
1: 11126, 11126.
0: Copy, thank you.

0: 243.
1: Go ahead.
0: Both cars make Second University. Second University. Caller states there's a black male and black female verbally arguing in the parking by the Burger King.
1: Copy for both.
0: Any Southside car that can take a residential structure fire, 6081 Creston.
2: 39, I can advise on this trip.
0: 36, you're in service. I'm going to put you on the structure.
1: Okay.
0: It's going to be 6081 Creston. Apartment 7 has the door open. A lot of smoke coming out of it. Not sure if there's any flames or not, though.

0: 223 DP.
1: 223.
0: Car is on private property and it's registered there. Tonight.
1: Copy.

0: 504 Charlie.
1: 504 Charlie.
0: Yeah, any additional calls on these shot strips?
1: No, just those original ones.
0: All right, I'm in the area. Not coming up with anything, so disregard 31, you can put us UTL.
1: All right, 231.
2: Copy direct.

0: questions, everyone. Have you make McCombs Middle School, 201 County Line. You're going to be meeting with the staff in the office. There's a student there that threatened another one with a knife, and they did take two knives and drugs off of him.
1: Copy.

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1: Secure building, can you have the caller? Let me in.
0: Yep, we'll call him.
1: Disregard, so make him know.
0: Okay, thanks.

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0: 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Nobody's on it yet.
1: Copy, Drew. Thank you.

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0: 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You can give it to me.
1: Copy.

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0: 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This is the service.
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0: I advise the caller, problem half has already left the area.
1: Copy.
2: Two 43 DP.
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1: Copy. 43, I'll have you make 614 University, 614 University at the quick trip. You're going to be meeting with Sarah Miller outside. She's wearing a white shirt. Says she was being harassed by a group of girls that tried to hit her and her friend at a different location.
2: Okay.
1: Okay. 223.
3: Good.
1: 701 University, no, 700 East University, 700 East Uni, Lutheran, meet Rochelle at the main doors on a missing person report.
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0: Give me a case number for my dog bites. Happened at 2707 Southeast 8th Court, please.
1: 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Did you say Southeast 8th Court?
0: Yep, 2707 Southeast 8th Court.
1: Coming.

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0: Your address changed and it's now going to be an east side trip.
1: That's unfortunate. 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
0: 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You're going to be meeting with Ashley in the office. She needs to report that her boyfriend's ex-girlfriend's roommate, a black, light-skinned black male named Nathan, is in the parking lot harassing her. He's in a white Jeep Cherokee still in the area.
1: Copy.
0: Five two five one. I'll put you in, sorry.
1: Copy.

0: Silvery. I'll take your case number, and then can you tell me when this call came in?
1: Case number is going to be 11131-11131. It came in at noon.
0: That'll be nice.
1: You're welcome.

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1: Copy.
0: Charlie.
2: Go ahead.
0: Have you check out the wanted?
2: Copy, I'll take a look at it.
0: Copy, thanks.
1: 5251. 5251. He's taking that trip. I just had a half dispute walking the lobby.
0: Copy that.

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1: Heavy.

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0: 204. Have you make the PDA 4040 Merle Hay, 4040 Merle Hay. It's going to be in the Chick-fil-A parking lot. Jeep Cherokee and a Honda Ridgeline. Both cars, I'll have you make 3211 30th, building F is in Frank, apartment 10. Meet with Adriana and two squatters in the unit here. She's going to be in the office, I guess.
1: Copy.

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0: 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And you saw that test for me?
1: I do. I'll put you on it.
0: Copy.

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1: 5251, what was your traffic? I accidentally clicked to a different channel.
0: I'll be advised on that call. Do you have another one for me?
1: No, that's it. That runaway, she wants us. I guess you can probably advise on it if you want. She wants us to go from the west side to the south side.
0: Yeah, I can try speaking to her, but I can't go out and get her.
1: Okay, I'll just wait for her.

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0: 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Southeast 28th and Raccoon, Southeast 28th and Raccoon on a PDA. Red truck, white van.
1: Physical.
0: 27, I'm sorry, what was your traffic?
1: No, he's being

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1: Here for.
0: I have an injured on the board.
1: Copy, you can just put me on it.
0: Copy.

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1: Yeah, Lounge Central.
0: I'll show you.
1: Copy, thank you.

0: 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Southwest 8, on an unknown injuries accident, red car and white car.
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0: 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And if you want to give me that mental, I'll go talk to Lois. I should be able to talk her down.
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0: She's requesting MC if whenever one of them comes to service.
1: 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MC2 makes 6,500 Southwest 9th. 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
0: I'll be advised. 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Her sister getting her kid. I'll take that out in the lobby.
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0: 243.
1: Well, the guy that caused all this damage took off on foot. He's going to be a black male, unbilled, gray hooded sweatshirt. Last seen walking east on Tuttle. He has some cars in the area. We'd like to find him. He caused quite a bit of damage over here.
0: Copy, any car close to Southwest 8th and Tuttle?
2: 44, I can have that way.
0: All right, 44. It's going to be a black male, thin build, gray sweatshirt, last seen eastbound on Tuttle. Caused a bunch of damage there.

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1: 239.
0: Specified school board advised got these kids on their way tonight.
1: Copy.

0: 243.
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0: I think I might have found him southwest 7th Settle. I got him in the back of my car now. I'm going to go back to the scene and see if I can have one of these witnesses ID him.
1: Copy. 244 direct.
2: Yes, ma'am.
0: If he wants to continue this way, I'll probably need it for traffic control.
1: 244, I'm going to keep you on it.
2: Copy.

0: 42-43. I guess I was wrong. There's a second male that's still out there matching the description that I gave.
1: Okay, there's a second male matching the description out there at Southwest 8th and Tuttle. Black male, thin, gray sweatshirt. Any car that can assist there? 246.
2: Go ahead.
1: I'll have you also assist in the area. We're looking for a black male, thin, gray sweatshirt, eastbound on Tuttle. His last seen from, eastbound on Tuttle from Southwest 8th. Any Westside car that can take a domestic fight? 2419 Cottage Grove. Any Westside car that can take a domestic fight? 2419 Cottage Grove. 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
0: Yeah, I'll be able to get through you real quick.
1: Two twenty-three. 223.
0: Give a lunch open.
1: I'll show you out.

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0: I spoke to Mobile Crisis. They're familiar with this person down here. She advised me I don't need to stick around. So if you just want to keep her on it, and you can put me in service, assisted.
1: Coming up.
2: 243, I've located the other party that was in this vehicle. If I, 44, assist me with traffic control. The car of this vehicle is going to be totaled. It's going to be white sedan, four-door.
1: Okay, 246, you're in service.

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1: 11,136, 11136.
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1: Your case 11,137, 11137.
0: Thank you.
2: 244, where exactly is 43? I'm not seeing him.
1: It looks like he's going to be right in front of 421, Southwest 8.
2: Copy.

0: 44, I found him. We're going to have almost the entire road shut off here at Southwest 8th, just south of Tuttle.
1: Copy, Southwest 8th, just south of Tuttle, shut down.

0: 210 DP.
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0: Trespass the couple. Can you show me out of service, please?
1: Copy. 210, do you want me to log you off or just show you out of service?
0: It's out of service. I need to get fuel.
1: Copy. When you guys are done with your trip, can you go to the watch office?
2: All right, 251.
1: 5251.
2: The case man will take the fraud holding for me.
1: Copy, thanks.

0: 204 DP.
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0: Exchange. I'll take this suspicious Merle Hay. I'm block away.
1: Oh, sorry. I have a domestic fight holding. I know that you're not close to it, but it's already been holding, so stand by 206. Mm. 204, 206, 2419, Cottage Grove. Originally came in as a domestic on the third floor. Male was yelling at a female. A guy working on the mailboxes was listening to this. Said they were first fighting in the parking lot, then it was verbal, and then it became physical again. He believes they're in Unit 3, and there's also a young child that lives there.
0: Yeah, you can clear Merle. Hey, I just went through there. UTL.
1: Perfect, thank you.

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0: Case number, please. Copy, thank you.
1: You're welcome. Any Southside car that can take an unknown injuries accident, Southeast 26th Court in Easter Lake Drive.
2: I'm taking this vehicle on South Lawn that I can head that way.
1: Copy. It's going to be Southeast 26th Court in Easter Lake Drive. Caller's not involved, but he saw a car drive erratically and then crash into the brush. North side of Easter Lake, just east of the intersection, it's going to be a green sedan.
2: Okay, I'm ways off, but I'll get there eventually.
1: Copy, thank you.
3: 239. I'm closer, I can take it.
1: Okay, 236, you're in.
2: Copy, thanks, 39.
1: And 36, I'll put you on this other abandon on Southwest 3rd, if that's okay.
2: Copy.

0: any Eastside car that can go with medics on a sick person / psychiatric 3306 Amherst?
1: Twenty-seven. Any equipment of
0: an accident, I can go. Okay, standby care 5.
2: Care 5.
0: All right, 27 and care 5. I'll have you guys make 3306 Amherst. 3306 Amherst. 51-year-old female is requesting an ambulance because she said she nuked herself.
2: Copy.
3: Five two five one. Show me case made. I'll try calling that harassment at 40.
0: Copy. Thank you.

0: 239.
1: 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I'm not a problem. Good time for you.

0: 39, do you have any additional info?
1: That we're trying to get more.
2: Two oh six.
3: You can disregard my partner. Everything's been verbal at this point, and they're gonna stop arguing.
1: Copy. 204.
4: Copy. I'll take my shift. There is one available.
1: I'll show you out.
5: 925.
1: 239.
0: Go ahead.
1: He is known to have heart issues and previous heart attacks. Just FYI.
0: Thank you.
1: You're welcome, 5251.
5: You guys, my harassment, will take the message open for me.
1: Coming.
0: 239. Will you let medics know the info too? He's very pale and vomiting.
1: Copy that. We'll let him know.

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1: 206.
0: Advise 10-8, do you have a lunch available?
1: Yeah, I'll show you out.
0: Copy, thank you.
1: Five oh two, Charlie.
2: Five oh two.
1: I have a domestic over the time, east, no one in.
2: Hold it.
1: Copy, thanks.

0: 3:32.
1: Good.
0: I know you're a two-man, but you're all I have. Are you available for a trip?
1: Yes, we are.
0: Okay, 6520 Southeast 14th at the Unity Point Family Clinic. Have a 20-year-old female walked in, said that she was assaulted and now seizing. She has head injuries. She's an employee at Orchard Place, an employee at Orchard Place assaulted her. She was brought in by a friend. She'll be in room 21. Medics are going.
1: Heavy.
0: 310.
2: We can take that one to check.
0: Heavy.
3: Five two five one.
0: Be advised. Heavy.

0: 243.
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0: On Tuttle or Southwest 8?
1: Southwest 8, please.
0: Copy.

0: before 2. Is that 622? 342. 342, okay. Because you can assign me to one of the abandoned. Well, I have a half a domestic in your beat, if or dispute in your beat, if you'd like that instead. We can do that. Okay, 614 University, meet with Emma in a red Chevy Cruze. Reference an accident. Actually, never mind. I'm going to have Casey call her on that one. 243? Yeah. All right, you want to take a look at this trip to 614 University? It looks like it's going to be related to yours.
1: I can't, buddy. Thank you.
0: Sorry.

0: L342, I'll just have you take the East Gray abandoned.
1: Copy.
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0: You're welcome.

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1: It's just right off the roadway, probably about 20 feet.
0: Copy, about 20 feet.

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1: Go ahead.
0: Can you please show me en route to the state medical examiner's office under case 10879?
1: Okay. You want me to put you on a trip then?
0: Yeah, we'd be perfect. Thank you.
1: Okay.

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1: Care 5.
0: We're going to be transporting 1 to Broadlands. Miles beginning 90.
1: Coming.

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0: 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I can take that one being 26.
1: Copy, thank you.

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0: This house here, 1349 Ace, is definitely vacant. We'll be heading to that Oak Ridge address to check for the vehicle.
1: Copy.

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0: Can you please broadcast on channel 1 whoever gray vehicle this is in front of the north bay of the IDIC garage needs to move immediately so I can leave?
1: Oh, do you have a plate number?
0: John George 733, registered to DMPD.
1: Okay, we'll call somebody.

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1: 99, disregard.
0: Oh, okay.

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1: 332. 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
0: Who's trying to hold a dispatch. Hey, one of my 1017s here is saying that we have officers en route to Orchard Place. Is that correct?
1: Well, I don't have anybody en route to Orchard Place.
0: Copy.

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0: Oh, your partner.
2: Who's trying to hold a dispatch. Hey, one of my 1017s here is saying that we have officers en route to Orchard Place. Is that correct?
0: Well, I don't have anybody en route to Orchard Place.
2: Copy.

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1: Go ahead.
0: Heavy make 1315 East 27th. 1315 East 27th on a domestic. It's been holding about an hour and a half. Got a male and female inside the home. They were verbally arguing. It's an ongoing issue. Caller says that it's 24/7.
1: Copy. We'll check it out.
0: Thank you.

0: Have you make the 10.7 mile marker on I-235 eastbound. Got a Jeep Cherokee versus a 2009 F-650 with a trailer on the right-hand shoulder.
1: Okay.

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0: Yeah, Five O Three David, I'm gonna give you a call, reference our trip.
1: 503 David.
0: Go ahead.
1: 332, Officer Greaser's gonna give you a call, reference his trip.

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1: 236.
0: Attack this car in service.
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1: Thank you, 5-1.
0: Case number, please.
1: 11,140, 11140.
0: Copy, thank you.
1: You're welcome.

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1: 3:30.
0: Have you make Lincoln South, 1000 Porter Avenue. 1000 Porter Avenue, you're meeting with Julia on an assault report. Or correction, Julie.
1: Three ten. Gonna be UTL. I mean, that's a trip note. If you want to pass that along to Fulton County, we'll be 10-8.
0: Oh, copy that. All right, 310, I will have you make 601 University, 601 University at the McDonald's on A96 issue. White male wearing a black leather trench coat and blue jeans in the drive-thru throwing rocks at cars, acting strange. He's also acting like he was wanting to go into traffic and throwing stuff at cars on University.
1: Copy and route.
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1: All right, I'm going to send you a message.
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1: 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She had to leave, and she'll call us later.
0: Copy.
1: 342? Yes, 342. Can I get Croto? Copy 342.

0: Area 43. 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
1: You said 305?
0: Correct.
1: All right, yep, he assigned himself. He's on it.

0: 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Yeah, can you start crow for a Jeep Cherokee?
1: Copy.

0: 322.
1: 322.
0: Do you have another unit available? The other half's on the other shoulder of the interstate.
1: Yep, 328. 28, I'll have you assist 322. He's at the 10.7 eastbound on 235. The other half of his accident is on the other side of the interstate, so if you could go westbound and assist with that, talk to that fella.
2: Copy.
0: 322. 322? They're just on the other shoulder. I just can't cross all the lanes of traffic. It's pretty heavy out here.
1: Copy. 328 direct.
0: Correct.
1: 327.
3: 327? Nobody was home or UTL. We'll take that never dispute.
1: Copy. Thank you. Southside Cars, medics, going to 227 Army, post all nice. Dispatch to Sergeant Becker.
0: Yeah, I was trying to. Could you show me working 620 chair until 1830? 5105 is my ID.
1: Copy.

0: 243.
1: Well, unfortunately for Emma, the payday is not going to work for her. The damage to her vehicle was clearly not caused today or by an accident from another driver.
0: Okay. Do you want me to clear that trip or dupe it in or cancel it?
1: You can just clear the one for Emma, advise, and leave me on the accident because I got quite a bit of paperwork to do on this.
0: Copy. And before you leave for the day, there's a message on the board for you.
1: Copy. The individual is wanting to report a bike stolen. If I can't get to it, anyone can get to it. It's just an electric bike that he wants to make a report for. He didn't have the information that he needed earlier today.
0: Is this the dude that was downtown?
1: Yes, ma'am.
0: Okay, I'll go ahead and just put in a theft report, and I won't have him, or I won't bother you with it.
1: Copy. Like I said, it's still on the board here in about an hour, so I can take care of it.
0: Copy that.
2: .347. We can take care of that trip for .243.
0: All right. If you want to just do it over the phone, that would be great.
2: Sounds good.
0: Copy. Thank you.
3: .327. I think our actual address is same numbers, but on 36th Court instead of Street, so we're going to go try that.
0: Copy, I'll change it to 36th Court.

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0: 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Sucker for hold.
1: Copy.

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0: You can have 305 come inside. We're going to check the apartment.
1: 305.
0: 305, I'm direct.

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0: 820 Jefferson. 820 Jefferson on the mental problem. Me with the caller here requesting mobile crisis for his 25-year-old daughter that's having some kind of breakdown. I don't have mobile crisis in right now.
1: Copy.

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0: 04 open.
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2: 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Joseph, the delayed referral, chance for lunch.
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0: 330. 330. 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

0: 336. And 336, Adam.
1: 36, Adam.
0: Both cars, 6500 Southwest 9th Street, 6500 Southwest 9th on a domestic. You're meeting with Jody in a blue Town and Country. She likes some officers to help her pick up her 17-year-old daughter who doesn't want to come home.
1: Copy.
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0: 3036. 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
0: I'm going to bounce you guys off that trip, put you on this priority mental, 1300 East Watrous, 1300 East Watrous. Also, there's a male juvie out here that keeps coming outside yelling help and hitting himself. It's a 15-year-old Hispanic male wearing a bright shirt and shorts. Apparently, he was also trying to tear his clothes off.
1: Thanks for both.
0: .336 and .336, Adam, just a little further. Caller said there's also been a male and female fiend dragging him back inside the house. He's actively trying to get out again.
1: Copy.

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0: Copy, thank you.
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0: You can show me case name.
1: Copy. I have a Joshua in the lobby that wants to talk about possible crimes he has committed, possibly some 1096 issues. Can I show you on that?
0: Yeah, I'll talk to him in just a minute.
1: Copy, thank you.
2: Three forty-two.
1: Both cars, 606 Walnut on suspicious activity. Caller said on Walnut Street there's about 20 people drinking, panhandling, and harassing passerbys. Sounds like it's closer to 6th and Walnut. You can meet with staff at 606 Walnut as well.
0: Copy.
2: Copy.

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0: And 336, Adam.
2: All right.
0: We just received another call. It sounds like the juvie is laying on the ground in the QT parking lot, 3941 Southeast 14th.
3: Yeah, just pulled up on
0: it. Copy.

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0: Read this crowd back care team. 410-8.
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1: 243, go ahead.
2: Access case made here today.
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0: 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Male said he just kind of passed out and his head hurts.
1: Copy.
0: Three 43 more like three people, and they're going to stay off the property. Advise to me.
1: Copy, thank you.

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0: 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Just checking on you.
1: I'm good, thanks.
0: No problem.

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0: Alpha Trip.
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2: Copy.

0: 36 Adam.
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0: Hey, I see medics just pulled up on the other side of the street. Could you tell them we're in front of QT?
1: Yeah, sorry, I missed that. I'll let them know.
0: Copy. Thank you, man. No worries.

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0: 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Could you tell him where I'm from, QT?
1: Yeah, sorry, I missed that. I'll let him know.
0: Copy. Thank you, man. No worries.

0: 343.
1: I'll take the threat report in my beat.
0: Sure, Yana, thank you.
2: You can clear me advised on my message, and then can you bill me a follow-up at 430 Grand Ave, Unit 1108, please?
0: Copy.
2: And then I'll take a care team when they're available.
0: Copy.
3: Parker,
0: 23's GOA. I'll take that lost report. Copy. You said the Parker's GOA, and you'll take the lost?
3: Yep.
0: Copy. Thank you.

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1: And
0: yeah, I mean, you guys start for this domestic, 6500 Southwest 9, 6500 Southwest 9. You're meeting with Jody. She's going to be in the blue kind of country.
1: Copy.

0: 310 DP.
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0: Unfortunately, Warren County got to them first, so we'll be UTL, and then we can take the trespass or the domestic either.
1: Copy, you're closer to the... Well, I guess we'll do the... Yeah, we'll go with the domestic.
0: Copy that.
1: Thank you.

0: 327.
1: 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He checks okay. We're tonight.
0: Copy. Thank you.

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1: Actually, I just got a China that came in, 4014 40th Street, if you guys want to take that one.
0: We sure can.
1: Copy, thank you. 305.
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0: That one dropped off to Lutheran, any mileage is 95. Can you show me out of service for the evening, please?
1: Copy.
2: 5251.
1: 5251.
2: I advise on that. I'll take the LMV. You're holding for me.
1: Copy, thank you. And dispatch channel control. There's an injured on the board as well.
3: Copy, I'll take a look.
1: Thank you.
4: Three ten. Do we have any more on this?
1: No, just the one call, crime alert.
4: Copy that. We'll be GOA tonight.
1: Copy, I'll have you guys start for the trespass at McDonald's, 601 University. I guess this is a return trip. Sounds like a guy with curly hair, dark jacket, dark jeans is throwing rocks at people.
4: Copy that. I believe this guy is trespassed by us earlier, so.
1: Copy. 342.
0: 342.
1: Can you go to channel 3, please?
0: Copy.

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0: 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Show me advice, and I'll take the harassment you're holding.
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1: 327, where are you at?
0: The East 14th and Cole, just north of with Lincoln Robert John, 825. Might be pulling into El Palomino, ROS 99.
1: Copy, what you looking at her?
0: I will advise for now.
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0: 327, your welfare.
1: We're good here. It's not her.
0: Copy. Thank you.
2: 328.
0: 328.
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1: Scotty.

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0: Evelyn Davis, 1041.
1: Copy, 500 David. Five, ten, David.
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1: Copy.

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0: These kids are checked out by medics and cleared. We assisted. And can you put us on 30 strip? We're going to go assist him.
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0: Five two five one. Your case is 11,152. 11152.
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0: You're welcome.

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1: Can I get a Crowtail?
0: Copy. Is it for the Subaru?
1: Correct.
0: Private or impound?
1: The impound.
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0: Kevin.

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0: 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I can head to probably that half.
1: Sure, Yana, thank you.
2: Three thirty. Put the address where we're going in the trip notes.
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0: He said cars, medics en route, 4010 Hubble, on a diabetic issue, and they'll advise 1516.
1: .306. Ending is 25.6. 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
1: Go ahead, ma'am.
0: Hey, we just got another call. It sounds like the problem half is back at Hy-Vee as well, so it'll be a full domestic. I'll try and break you another.
1: Copy.
0: There's a Southside car that can go with 336 Adam on the domestic, 4605 floor.
2: I'll help him out. I'm at Fluor and Woodland, or MLK and Woodland, sorry.
0: Copy, thank you. I'll show you on it.

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0: Go ahead.
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0: Copy.
5: 36 Adam.
0: 336 Adam.
5: Hey, can you have the caller come meet me on the south side of the building? I just drove through the whole parking lot and I don't see anybody.
0: Copy.
6: Moving medics here, adult female, while they're conscious breathing, her ankles are very swollen, and carrying her leg checked out.
0: Carrie.

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1: Copy.

0: Do I have any Southside cars that can rake for a welfare check in the 6900 block of Bloomfield advice?
1: 332. We're about to clear from this, and then we can take that.
0: Copy. Let me know when you're finished up. I'll give you the details.
2: Three ten.
3: Keep us out 305, please.
0: Copy.
2: Three forty-three.
4: You can show me on that sus person and I'll just be waiting nearby, see if he shows up.
0: You're talking about the one on 18th?
4: Yeah, and then she doesn't want to meet, right?
0: Correct.
4: That was
0: 336, Adam.
5: I'm direct on the trip. No, it's 304 just pulled up. I'll go talk to her in a minute.
0: Gabby, thanks. 327.
6: Go ahead.
0: Hey, a little bit further for you. This is going to be a half now, and they'd like to speak with Mobile Crisis. Do you want me to put it back on the board?
6: We'll just handle it really quick. It doesn't look like there's any two-man trips hold. We're not far off.
0: Perfect, thank you. And just for your 43, Mobile Crisis is not available at this time.
6: Yeah, that's fine. We'll figure out if we need them or not.
3: Three forty-six. Can I get a case number, please?
0: 346. Your case is 11154-11154.
3: Copy, thanks.
0: You're welcome.
7: 347.
0: 347.
7: We'll be out at 1101 Kirkwood meeting with the other party in this dispute.
0: Copy.
1: 332 DP.
0: 332.
1: We advise when we can go to that welfare check.
0: Copy, thank you. It'll be the 6900 block of Bloomfield, looking for a black female wearing a red shirt. She was last seen jumping into traffic and yelling and screaming at people.
8: Three thirty-six. You can clear me assist if I can take that fraud report in a 32.
0: Sure, Yana, thank you.

0: 306 DP.
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0: 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I can start further harassment.
1: Sure, you're on it.

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0: We built ourselves a trip.
1: Copy, will you put the name and date in there?
0: Yes, ma'am.
1: Thank you, and 502.
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0: Air 4.
1: Hey, Air 4.
0: I'm about 20 minutes away from Miss Quilty, but did they happen to mention if she was headed in a certain direction?
1: No, it doesn't say. We can give him a call back if you'd like.
0: If you could do that and just update it in my trip, that would be great.
1: Coming. Okay.

0: 322. Pan 328. Have you guys start for, it started as a PDA, it sounds like it's turning into more of a dispute. 1405 East Court, 1405 East Court at the Burger King, sounds like it's going to be a blue sedan and a maroon F-150. The caller followed them and tracked them down here. Sounds like the other party's now getting out of the car and trying to intimidate the caller.
1: Copy.
0: AR4.
2: AR4.
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0: Central cars, medics en route, 1200 University on a sick person, they'll advise 1535.
3: DP.
0: 332.
3: Just okay, 10-8.
0: Copy.

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1: GP. 347? Both parties have been advised to leave each other alone. We'll meet action. You can send us that suspicious of the weapon.
0: Copy. Advise if you'd like a second. It sounds like he's not being an issue.
1: Yeah, advise.
0: Copy. Thank you.

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0: 336, no, this juvenile's walking over to him, and I'll be there in a minute.
1: Copy, 336, Adam.
0: Direct, thanks.

0: 347.
1: 347? We're ETL so far. Did the caller want to be on this?
0: No, crime alert. I don't think they're in the area any longer.
1: Copy. Inquiry side check's okay. Send us whatever's next.
0: Copy. I've got a half this view. 200 Des Moines. 200 Des Moines Street. Meet with Alexis.
1: Copy.
0: And just for your 43, she's going to be at the corner of East 2nd and Des Moines.

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1: Copy. Inquiry sound check's okay. Send us whatever's next.
0: Copy. I've got a half this view. 200 Des Moines. 200 Des Moines Street to meet with Alexis.
1: Copy.
0: And just for your 43, she's going to be at the corner of East 2nd and Des Moines.

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1: Go ahead.
0: Just looking to hold a couple report trips south. Only the two man in.
1: That's fine.
0: Thank you.
2: 04.
0: AR4.
2: They're not injured, but they happen to mention if it was a low-hanging branch.
0: They didn't say. We can call back if you'd like.
2: Copy. It looks like Air One put himself on it, so never mind.

0: 328.
1: You can disregard. I was just going to tell you to disregard my partner, but he's here. He's leaving.
0: Copy.

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1: 301.
0: Yeah, case number, please.
1: 301, your case is 11,156-11156.
0: Copy. Appreciate it.
1: You're welcome.
0: Apologies. Is the patrol camera available?
1: Possibly. 310?
2: 306, I have the camera. I'll stop there after this trip.
1: Copy, thank you. 301 direct.
0: I'm direct, thank you.

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1: 310.
0: Manager of notes, give me UTL, and we can do that trespass.
1: Copy. Care 5.
2: We're going to go ahead and follow the ambulance to Mercy.
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2: 332. We built a trip.
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0: Three forty-three.
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0: Copy, thank you.

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1: Follow two already. Hold it.
0: Copy.
2: Three twenty-seven. You can hold that for us. I think we'll be done soon. We're just trying to do a property retrieval. We'll come back here in a few minutes.
0: Copy. Thank you.
1: Three twenty-two.
0: Copy. Thank you. I'll show you on it. 327.
2: That was direct. Thank you.

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Case May 10-8. Copy.

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1: 342.
0: And 346.
2: Go ahead.
0: Have you guys start for the property retrieval? 1300 Kia, 1300 Kia at the Maverick. You're meeting with Jasmine. She'll be in a white Toyota sedan. Copy.
2: Copy.
3: 343. 343. We have the caller step out. I'm not sure which apartment she's in, and then let her know that I'm on the west side of the building.
0: Copy. We'll give her a call.
3: Thank you.
0: You're welcome.

0: 343.
1: Yeah.
0: I guess she's over at the playground.
1: Yeah, I'll be.

0: 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Dispatch Animal Control.
1: Air 4.
0: Got another cruelty on the board?
1: Copy.

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1: Can I get a case number, please?
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0: You can clear Unit 94 from that trip and log him off. He's gone for the day.
1: Copy, thank you.

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1: Case number, please.
0: 343, your case is 11,158-11158.
1: Copy, thanks.
0: You're welcome.
1: 305. 305. Can I also get a case number?
0: Yeah, 305, your case is 11,159-11159.
1: Copy, thank you.
0: You're welcome.

0: anybody east that can break for a welfare check. It's going to be about 235 in East Uni. 322.
1: 502, I'm like here. What is it?
0: It'll be about the 10.2 of I-235 in the eastbound lanes, looking for a white male. He's walking westbound.
1: Okay, I'll take your mic.
0: Copy, thank you. 322.
2: 6 okay, Kevin.

0: 322. Till I get something else, I'll have you start for the theft report. 3726 Hubble. 3726 Hubble, number 202, meeting with Faith.
1: Okay. 310 DP.
0: 310.
1: MEGOA, advisor caller, will be 10-8.
0: Copy.
2: .306 DP.
0: 306.
2: Advised. 301 need me still?
0: Yeah, I'll show you on the trip.
2: Copy.

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1: Good.
0: Will you guys call up to dispatch for Caitlin?
1: Howdy.

0: 336 Adam.
1: 336 Adam.
0: I'm being routed to Lutheran with a cooperative juvenile male. Starting's going to be 36. Can you give him a call? Let him know I'm going to be there.
1: Carrie.
0: You.
1: You're welcome.

0: Let me see, Kyle.
1: Go on.
0: Sorry, forgot to tell you he's going to go in for a mental health evaluation.
1: No worries, we'll let him know.
0: Thanks again.
1: You're welcome.

0: 310.
1: 310.
0: Hey, I'll have you guys check on this mental. 512 44th, 512 44th. You're meeting with Bill. He's having some 96 issues today. I don't have MC or carry in right now.
1: Yeah, but

0: Arithic, 5.
1: Go ahead.
0: Sorry about that. We're DP, and can you show us out of service for the rest of the day? Thank you.
1: Copy. Okay.

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2: 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Case made, and I'll take that. Best report for any officer.
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0: 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East 21st and Walnut. Called in by a passerby, said that there were two kids around the age of 10 climbing into a storm drain.
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1: Did the caller have a description of these kids? There's no storm drains they could have gotten into over here.
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0: Gabby, you want me to hold for you?
3: I haven't made contact yet. 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
3: Queen Ocean George. Queen Ocean George 102. It looks like they're going to be weaving through the grass here. I'm not going to be able to get behind them.
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0: I'll have you start that way as well. 1700 block of 6th Avenue on occupied stolen.
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6: 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Myself and 305 are just on the street a lot of the way.
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0: 771.
3: 771, we're heading southbound on 6th Avenue. We're approaching college.
0: Copy, southbound on 6th, approaching college.

0: 71. They're going to be turning eastbound on College. It's going to be one male, one female, male driver.
1: Copy. 610 College, eastbound now. One male, one female.
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1: Copy. Eastbound on College from 6th.

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2: We're just slow rolling. Looks like we're pulling into a parking lot. 1536, 2nd.
0: Copy. Pulling into 1536, 2nd. Let me know when they've stopped.
2: Off.
0: Copy, all cars are going to hold traffic for the west side, 1536 second on a felony stop.

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0: Copy, given commands now. We're going to continue to hold for the west side, 1536 2nd Avenue on a felony stop.

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1: Copy, detaining one more. 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

0: 305, two detained, course clear. You can resume.
1: Copy that. 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We're going to resume normal traffic.
0: 330.
1: 330.
0: Left ACJ with this juvenile on Penrose JCI, starting from your date 2.4.
1: Copy.
0: 329. 329. You can clear the student 28 advised.
1: Copy, thank you.
2: Traffic. 306,
1: where are you at?
2: 1100 block MLK, Iowa plate, Nora, Charles, Mary, 720. Looks like one old buys.
1: Copy, 306 has traffic in the 1100 block of MLK.

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0: 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You want to go?
1: That's fine. Thanks.
0: Copy. Thank you.
2: 346.
0: 346.
2: Can I get a case number, please?
0: 346. Your case is 11,162. 11162.
2: Copy. Thanks.
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0: 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She's going to be waiting in her SUV outside the station.
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1: 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Dispatch channel control.
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1: Yeah.
0: And 328.
1: 28.
0: Both guards have assist medics on the PI, East 30th and Walnut. East 30th and Walnut. Caller advised that there's a male on a bike that was hit by a truck. He appears about 15 years old.
1: 28, copy. Right.
2: 329, you can clear that, Parker. They're moving the truck now.
0: Copy.
1: Kylo 2, you send me that wreck.
0: Copy.
3: We appreciate 332's assistance. They can go back in service.
0: Copy.
4: 322. This guy's aware of conscious breathing.
0: Copy, thank you. And 332, redirect.
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0: 32.
1: We appreciate 332's assistance. They can go back in service.
0: Copy.
2: 322.
0: 322.
2: This guy is aware of conscious breathing.
0: Copy, thank you. And 332, we direct.
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0: Have you guys assist medics on the overdose? 2527 Easton, 2527 Easton. The 37-year-old female in the pharmacy, she's saying she's been drugged. She's alert, conscious, and breathing.
1: Got it.

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1: And just for your 43, we're going to have Walnut shut down for right now.
0: Copy, thank you. Both directions?
1: Yeah, from about East 30th to East 29th, Walnut will be shut down.
0: Copy, thank you.
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1: 336 Adam.
0: 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He's with mom. Ending's going to be 42. I'll take whatever next.

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1: Copy, thank you.
0: You're welcome.
2: DP. 336. Increment with the case, and I can take whatever's next.
0: Copy, I'll have you take the half domestic, 606 East Watchers, for meeting with Jennifer.
2: Copy.

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1: Hey, can I get a case number, please?
0: Yeah, 305, your case is 11,165-11165.
1: Thank you.
0: You're welcome.

0: 343,
1: DP. 343? Check's okay, and I can take the doctor report, might be.
0: Copy, thank you.

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1: 330.
0: Arrest. I'm 10-8.
1: Copy.

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1: your case is 11,167-11167.
0: Carry, thank you.
1: You're welcome.

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0: We assisted medics for 10-8. We'll run up to that trespass on Hubble.
1: Copy, thank you.

0: couple of ESI cars, brake and assist medics on an assault, 1548 hole, advise.
1: 327, we can go to that first.
0: Copy, thank you. It'll be 1548 hole, 1548 hole at JCI. A 15-year-old male, he was bit through his wrist. They're applying pressure to the wound currently. Both halves are still on scene.
1: Copy.

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1: 301.
0: And 304.
2: 30th and Douglas.
0: Have you guys make the dispute over trespass? 3401 Ingersoll. 3401 Ingersoll at the Casey's. We're meeting with staff. Having issues with the white female, blue shirt. She's been trespassed before.
1: Okay.

0: 327.
1: Did they say what doors are used?
0: Negative. I'll see if we can find a callback number.
1: Okay, thank you.
0: I'm going to make Walmart on a PDA, 5101 Southeast 14th. They're going to be near the garden section.
1: Copy.
0: .343
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0: Southside Medics and Route, number 2, East Porter, on a sick person, ill advised, 1701. Go ahead.
1: Hey, it sounds like this kid did it to himself, if you want to let medics know.
0: Copy, let them know.

0: I'm 27. Are they good to come in then?
1: Yeah, I think fire is coming in. I don't know where the ambulance is.
0: Copy, thanks.

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1: 5230.
0: I'm working off duty up here at Mercy. Could I get mobile crisis on a clear channel?
1: I don't have anybody logged in yet. They should be here soon, though.
2: I'm not logged in yet, but this is NC3.
1: Copy. Channel 3.
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1: 336 Adam.
0: I'll take a case number hit and run, please.
1: Copy. Case will be 11169-11169.
0: Copy. Thank you, Mr. Mann.
1: You're welcome.

0: Freetown.
1: Go ahead, man.
0: Hey, I know the QT is central technically, but I'm going to have you take care of this property retrieval at 614 University. You're meeting with Justice. She needs to go over to, I believe it's 1200 4th Street.
1: Thanks.
0: Thank you.

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1: You can send me that dumping in the 26.
0: Copy.
2: Three oh six.
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3: Copy, thanks.
0: You're welcome.

Attend David. Pardon, David. I'll take the suspicious appointment to medicine advice. Copy, thank you.

0: 328.
1: You put in a trip for City Yards to come out here and pick up, looks like, some insulation and piping. It's not causing a traffic issue at this time, though.
0: Yeah, we'll give them a call.
1: And it'll be on Mahaska in a couple different spots between 40th and East 38th.
0: Copy. You want me to clear you?
1: Yep, that's fine. And then I can start towards either that neighborhood dispute or that trespass.
0: Copy. I'll put you on the neighborhood dispute.

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1: Can you use a 17 to call back and find a better location for this?
0: Copy.

0: 328.
1: I'm sorry, it looks like I'm going to be driving right past that trespass issue. If you want to put me on that one first.
0: Copy, will do.

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1: I'm checking my partner, I'm reading UTO.
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2: Same.
0: Copy, I'll put you guys back in. And actually, both cars, 301, 304, I've got a dispute over trespass, 4126 University, 4126 University, you're meeting with staff, I've got a white male, brown hoodie, gray pants that's causing issues.
1: Copy.
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0: 332.
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2: Seventeen seventeen. 327 to Pete. 327. Medic's going to transport, but GCI staff has got that all taken care of, so we assisted. We'll head up to that neighborhood dispute.
0: Copy, thank you.
3: Three forty-seven. We'll have a mail in custody. Can we get the wagon whenever they're available?
0: Copy, 361.
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2: The 7th and Locust with a gray Chevy Camaro, California plate, 9 Victor Adam Young, 713. All vice.
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0: 343, we're slow rolling eastbound to 5th.
1: Copy, slow run eastbound to 5th and Locust. Anybody nearby?
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1: Copy, 346, I'll have you start that way till you advise us.
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1: 330.
0: Heavy try for the other PDA now. 6000 Southeast 14th. 6000 Southeast 14th at the Menards. It's going to be in the order pickup area.
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1: 503.
0: Okay, a couple non-priorities, sort of time south, I want to go.
1: That's fine, thanks.
0: Copy, thank you.

0: 50105. Hey, we got a call from a female named Jaden at the DART station wanting to make a report on a domestic issue of some sort. It's just a half.
1: God, did she say where she was?
0: I think she called us while she was on the way to DART. We'll give her a call and make sure she's arrived.
1: Copy.
0: Okay. 343, your offer?
2: I'm good, thanks.
0: Okay.
2: Seven thirty-two. You can show us 10-8.
0: Okay.

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0: I guess she's going to be just across the street to the north of you. She should be waiting for you.
1: I just talked to her in the lobby. It's a guy who's in a public place taking pictures and videos. So, he's free to do that. He's not hurting anybody.
0: Okay, advised. Thank you.
1: Can I get a dispatcher on 4?
0: Coming, channel 4.

0: 301, did you?
1: 301.
0: 304, do you pick?
1: 301, go ahead.
0: GOA, we're just both going to be 10-8.
1: Copy, thank you.
0: Three twenty-nine.
1: Hey, I'm gonna be back up 328. It's not 10:33. He's out with a 99 subject.
0: Copy.

0: 343.
1: 43. Copy. And do I have any other east side cars that can break for suicide threats? 1700 East 21st advice.
0: 22, case management.
1: Copy, thank you. And car to back up 322 on the suicide threat, 1700 East 21st.
2: 346.
1: 346.
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1: Copy, thank you. And MC3?
4: MC3.
1: All cars, have you start for the suicide threats, 1700 East 21st. 1700 East 21st. It was called in by the crisis line. Checking on a 15-year-old named Natalie. Said her, well, she does have a plan. No access to weapons, though.
4: Copy.

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1: 301.
0: Have you taken that report in your meeting? 5901 Douglas, 5901 Douglas at the target. You're meeting with security.
1: Got it.

0: D-Side cars, medics en route. 817 void on chest pain, I'll advise. 1731.
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2: 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I'll take that as a tour, and then you can send me whatever's next.

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1: It's out here, and I can take whatever it's next.
0: Captain, we'll go with the PDA, Southwest 9th and Southdale. Southwest 9th and Southdale, meeting with Dan, or Dean, rather.
1: Copy.

0: Sir, a couple of east side cars again, break for a person down, 5150, East 14th, advise.
1: 327, we advised here, we can head to that.
0: Copy, thank you. It'll be 5150, East 14th, 5150, East 14th at the Casey's. Called in by staff. They advise there's a Hispanic female in a Kia Soul that's slumped over the wheel.
1: Copy.
2: Three sixty one. Mail Central. Any others?
0: Not that I'm aware of. I'll show you around.
2: 328. I'll have a male in custody for him.
0: Kevin, 361.
2: 361, we're direct.

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1: I am at Walmart. 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
0: 5070, your case is 11173-11173.
1: Thank you.
0: You're welcome.
2: Question, David DP.
0: 510, David.
2: I mute you. I'll back in.
0: Copy, thank you.
3: Five oh three, David.
0: 503.
3: I'll head to that civil dispute and the 33 beat and advise on it.
0: Copy, thank you.

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1: 310.
0: Can I get a dispatcher on a different channel or in reference to LMV?
1: Yeah, go to channel 4,

0: 310.
1: 310.
0: We can take the domestic.
1: Copy, thank you.
0: Three 29 DP.
1: 329.
0: Assisted
1: 10-8. Copy, thank you.
2: Three 301.
1: Yeah, 301, your case is 11174-11174.
2: Thank you.
1: You're welcome.
3: 330 DP.
1: 330.
3: Driver exchange, 10-8.
1: Copy.
0: Three twenty-eight.
4: Rihanna, earlier, could you mark this as a homeless encounter, please?
1: Copy.

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1: 332.
0: Case number, please.
1: 332, your case is 11,175-11175.
0: Thank you.
1: You're welcome. Copy. Is 46 back in as well?
2: Yes, ma'am.
1: Copy. I'll show you on it. Thank you. Dispatch channel control.
3: 04.
1: Got a bite on the board.
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1: 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I'll try to find out if you're trying to make contact with her.
0: Kathy, would you like another?
1: Okay,
0: Kathy.

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0: That's all for now, General.
1: Copy.

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1: 3:30.
0: Just got flagged down for another accident at Army Post and Southview.
1: Copy, I'll show you out there.

0: 336 Adam.
1: 6DP. Go ahead, ma'am.
0: Hey, I think 330 may have gotten flagged down on your PDA. If you just want to head over there and let me know.
2: Copy. Hold it.
0: And 306, go ahead.
1: Sorry about that. Case made. I can take that mental. I'm familiar with Bill.
0: Copy. Thank you.

0: anybody south that can break for a welfare check. 521 Calder advice.
1: 503 David, you can hold that welfare on Calder.
0: Perfect, thank you.

0: 328.
1: Need Arkansas Station police items on property.
0: Heavy.
2: Three twenty-seven. Checks okay. She's got it right. We'll run back over to that domestic property and handle that.
0: Copy.
3: Good.
0: Hey, I'm going to borrow you east to check on this accident unknown. You're not too far off. East 21st and Uni. East 21st and Uni. Sounds like it was a passerby. There's a Jeep and the elderly man involved as well. We're still working on further.
3: Hey, this is my accident. I'll go ahead and take it. 30's going to do whatever.
0: Cabby, 330.
4: 330, keep me on here for one more minute.
0: Cabby, no worries. Just let me know when you're free.
3: Okay.
0: 343. Hey, we're going to start medics on your unknown. I'll try and get you a second for traffic.
3: Got it.
0: 310, good.
3: Guys, I'm also going to show you 310.
0: Cabby. And 503.
2: Go ahead.
0: Actually, stand by. 332. Are you guys finished up on your neighborhood dispute?
5: Yep, you can clear his case made.
0: Copy. I've got a welfare check now at the same address, 2198 East Virginia, number 12. Looking for a 31-year-old female named Christina. Sounds like there's some domestic issues, possibly 96.
5: Copy, we can swing back around.
0: Thank you.
1: 328. 328. If you just want to leave me on my current trip, I can assist 43 at that traffic control.
0: Perfect, thank you.

0: 487.
1: 487.
0: Hey, I'm out here on that accident unknown. I don't know who else is coming out here for traffic, but I got it.
1: Perfect, thank you. 328.
2: 28, Greg. You can route back to the station.
1: Copy, thank you. And 306. Just for your 43, Bill's still calling in on 911 now.
2: Copy. Is MC still tied up?
1: Yes, they are.
2: Copy. I'll try to help them out.
1: I believe in you.

0: 343.
1: You can describe medics, no injuries, and I can probably handle this by myself.
0: Copy. Air 4.
2: Can you log me out, please?
0: Copy.

0: 346.
1: You have the caller come with me up to 4-5, please.
0: Copy.
2: Three thirty. I just said I can go to whatever's next.
0: Copy. I'm holding a welfare check. It's gonna be 521 Calder. 521 Calder. Checking on a male here. He's in his 30s. I'll try and get you first available.
2: Copy.
1: 332.
0: 332.
1: Can I get 330 on 40, please?
0: Copy. Channel 4, 330.
2: Channel 4.
0: She's coming down for you.
1: Copy. Thank you.
0: You're welcome.

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0: My assistance is no longer required. I'm in service.
1: Copy, thanks.

321. 321. 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Close up. There's a wire. Looks like it's been cut and thrown into her yard. Not sure if it's a cable line or what. Copy.

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1: 10-7-0-9.
0: Sorry, 10-9. 346. Officer DeFord.
2: Go ahead.
0: Yeah, will you repeat your traffic? Are you needing another car out there?
1: No, not right now, thanks.
0: 1805.

0: 322.
1: 342.
0: 22. Advise, I'll take the assault report.
1: Copy, stand by. I might have another trip for you. 510, David. Hey, we have an animal bite that's been holding for 20 minutes. It's going to be at blank. An infant child here was bitten by a neighbor's dog. We're needing to make a report. Animal control put themselves out on meal. Do I have permission to send a central car over there? Do you just want to hold on to it for now?
2: If there's a car available, that's fine. Otherwise, it can hold.
1: Copy. 342. I'm going to have you guys make blank. It's going to be 1200 Pleasant Street. Going to be a pediatric ER, bed G, dog bite happened over on Ashby by a neighbor's dog.
2: Yeah.
1: Thank you. Dispatch to animal control. 8209.
0: Three thirty-six, Adam. Can I get a case number, please?
1: I suppose so. Case number is going to be 11178-11178.
0: Copy. Thank you.
1: You're welcome.

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1: 304.
0: Did you let Dart know, stop 3129, the sign's been knocked over, please?
1: Copy, sign 3129.
2: If you want to find all of them, no.
1: Copy that, thank you, sir.
2: I guess it was a hit from a car, an accident, or what was it?
1: Nah, it looks like it was an accident.
0: Yes, accident.
1: Anybody South Break for a China Deer Ridge device? Anybody South Break for a China Deer Ridge device? David.
3: Go ahead.
1: Hey, just 343. Sounds like the male half on your private retrieval is calling into dispatch.
3: Okay. Does he just want to call back? He's pretty easy to deal with.
1: It sounds like he was asking for an ETA. He was pretty frustrated with the situation, I guess.
3: You're saying the male or the female? Because we're out with Dustin's mom right now.
1: It sounds like it was the female session. You just want to go to channel 3 for dispatch?
3: Yeah, we'll go to 3.
1: Copy that, thank you. Anybody citywide that wants to go to the south side of the original apartments on a China advice? 310.
0: 310.
1: All of you guys start for Deer Ridge Apartment, 6009 Creston. 6009 Creston, going to be building A on a China. Caller said that there are about 5 children on top of the roof. No parents to be seen. Sounds like one almost fell off the building.
0: Copy and route.
1: Copy, thanks. Anybody east to break for an assault just occur around East 3nd and super device?
2: 329, copy as always.
1: Copy, sir. I'll get you first available. East 32nd, East Euclid. All assault just occurred. Caller said that 12 black males came up, hit the caller in the back of the head. They'd be about 12 to 13 years old. They ran off towards the apartments on Clinton.
2: Copy.

0: How about you, David?
1: How about you, David?
0: Just want to make you aware that I borrowed 3 pence off.
1: That's fine.
0: Copy, thanks.
1: Go to 261.
0: Go ahead.
1: Can you log me on at Walmart, please?
0: Grab that.

0: 329.
1: Just for your 43, sounds like this could be related to, we had a dispute holding up the McDonald's over there on East Euclid, 3275 East Euclid. The staff had about 7 juveniles in there causing issues. So I believe that they kind of ran down the street, and then that's when they assaulted the caller.
0: Copy.
1: 322.
0: Disregard, sorry.
1: Copy, disregarding.

0: 50105.
1: That sign 3129, they got knocked down at on the accident. Where's that located at?
0: I mean, 18th and Hickman.
1: Sorry, background, can you say again?
0: Yep, 18th and Hickman.
1: Thank you.
0: You're welcome.

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1: 305.
0: I know you're a long ways off, but I'd rather get somebody headed that way at least. 329 Strip East 32nd East Euclid. Sounds like there were some Jewies causing issues at the McDonald's over here. They ran off. A group of about 12 of them hit the caller in the back of the head and left seen running towards the apartments on Clinton.
1: Copy that. Copy from 42nd and Pleasant.
0: Copy.
1: Can you show me in front of 4322 Grover Woods Lane, Stormy Crow for an inbound?
0: Copy, that was 4322 Grover Woods.
1: Yeah.
0: Copy.

0: 346.
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0: We'll advise for now. I'll find back in.
1: Copy. And 346, I'm telling you something more pressing coming up. I'll have you take a look at this domestic half. Looks like it's possibly just a phone call.
0: Got it.

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1: 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He was just coming from the west side, so a little ways away.
0: Copy.

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1: 361.
0: Clear from County Works in 8.
1: Copy. 336 DP. 336. You can clear me with an accident case, and can you attach me to 30 strip? I'm going to go help him out. Copy.

0: 321. This is going to be a cable wire. 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And you can show me backing up 29.
1: Copy that. 305, we'll show you back in.
2: 322. 329.
3: Case number.
1: 322, standby. 329.
2: You can get 322
1: to the
2: case number.
1: Okay. 322. Your case number is going to be 11,180.
3: Yeah.
1: 329.
3: Hey, I'm at the intersection 833 and East Clinton by that small apartment building. There's nobody outside trying to flag me down. Can you give the 710 a call back?
1: Copy, we'll give him a call.
3: Thank you.
1: You're welcome.

0: 329. I'm calling him back, but it looks like last phone location was possibly 33rd and East Clinton.
1: Copy. That's where I'm at. I'm driving up down the street. No one's making themselves known. You just leave me on for a little bit. I'll see if someone can find me.
0: Copy that. 321 direct. I was not. 329's out in the area. Nobody's flagging them down at this time. And I just called the 1017 back, and I'm not getting any answer.
2: Okay. Go ahead and show me 10-8 in the area.
0: Copy. I am actually going to have a follow-up trip for you if you have any questions, if you just want to call in.
2: Copy. Thank you.
0: Yeah, thank you, ma'am. 1823. Anybody sounds like a break for our first and down. Southwest 9th and McKinley advice. Anybody break for our first and down. Southwest 9th and McKinley advice.
3: 344, I read it. Take it in advice.
0: Copy that. Thank you, sir. 503, David.
1: 329, I'll be out to call her.
0: Copy, where'd you end up at?
1: Just call at the intersection of East 33rd and East Clinton.
0: Copy, do you want another car still over there?
1: Yeah, 321. 305, I'm here.
0: Copy, I'll put you back on it.

0: 361. Hey, if you guys don't mind, I just got a priority mental in the east. You're not too far off. Would you guys be interested?
1: Sounds good to us.
0: Copy, thank you. It's going to be 2833 Tiffin, 2833 East Tiffin. Robert here says his 45-year-old brother, white male, wearing a ball cap, blue shirt, camo shorts, is trying to fight him and is currently off his schizophrenia meds.
1: Joey.
0: Five ten, David.
2: Go ahead.
0: Ma'am, just wanted to make you aware. I'm borrowing 361 for a trip east, and I have no cars available citywide at this time.
2: Copy that. Thank you.
0: You're welcome.

0: 327 EV.
1: Go ahead.
0: We advise we can go over it.
1: Copy that. I'll just send you this trip that's been holding over the time.
0: Copy that.
1: Three oh one.
0: Jason, somewhere I need.
1: Copy. I don't have any other pressing one man trips at this time. I'll save you for now. Thank you. Actually, stand by. I see 304 is available. 304.
0: 18th and Hickman.
1: I'll be going to start for this domestic property retrieval. 2733 Meek Ave, 2733 Meek, meeting with Sarah.
0: Yep.

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0: Advised, in service. I'll take the suspicious and the 34 beep and advise.
1: Copy, thank you.

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1: Go ahead.
0: Hey, sorry, sir. Which suspicious did you say you're taking?
1: I'll take the one southeast 14th and Park.
0: Copy, thank you.

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1: 361.
0: Hey, sounds like they called back to cancel. I'll show you back in for now. Thank you.
1: Copy.
2: 329 DP.
0: 329.
2: Oh, assist by 21 and 5 with an advisal on 10-8.
0: Copy that.
1: Three ten.
2: There are no kids on the roof. This check's okay tonight.
0: Copy. No kids on the roof.
3: Three twenty-seven. That mental on the 26. I would make that a phone call. Every time we go out there, she just wants to yell at us. And we're done dealing with it.
0: Probably that. I don't blame you.

0: 310.
1: Go ahead, ma'am.
0: All of you guys, check out this trip on your way back west.
2: Yeah.
0: Thank you, 1831. 329.
1: Hey, you can clear that Rick was in 23 at Tor. She, or whoever's calling, calls in every day, and they're just mini bikes around the neighborhood, not causing any issues.
0: Works for me, thank you.
3: Five ten, David. 3 up ARL staff route with that person for that civil dispute at their headquarters.
0: Copy that. I can get somebody over there.
3: I just didn't know if anybody was there. If they're not, then I can resolve anything.
0: Oh, copy that. I see you now. I'm not showing anybody there. Dispatch to animal control.
4: Here for.
0: Is anybody over at the Harriet location at this time, do you know?
4: Yep, I just switched vehicles. I'm sitting in the employee parking lot.
0: Copy that. I advise if we need to send PD over there. It sounds like there's a female in the lobby. She apparently paid to pick up her dog and is having some issues with staff.
4: Copy. I will... head up front if you just want to put me on the trip for PD.
0: Copy, thank you.
3: 19 David, I'll head that way.
0: Thank you, ma'am.

0: 343 DP.
1: 343.
0: Fish Mason, yes.
1: Copy.

0: Anybody needs to break in, says 329 on this Berg in progress, 3600 Kennedy advice.
1: 328. 328. You can clear me with the rest. Copy 10-8 coming from the station.
0: Copy, 329.
2: 329 directing route.
0: Copy, thanks. 328, Berg in progress, 3600 Kennedy. 3600 Kennedy Drive. Criminal caller was on her patio, so she saw six juveniles rip the door off of the property office building and went inside. Sounds like property management is not here at this time.
2: Copy.
1: 28, copy.
3: 305, I'm still east. You're going to show me that as well.

0: 342.
1: Can I get a case number?
0: Yeah, case number for this is going to be 11,181-11181.
1: Copy.
2: 329, this is at the management building, correct?
0: Yeah, that's correct. It's going to be property management building.
2: Okay. Do you have any descriptions?
0: Negative, no descriptions, just a 6 juveniles.

0: 343.
1: Right. Hey, it looks like you're not too far off. I'm going to have you assist medics on this convulsion, sir. 1740 Lion, 1740 Lion. There's a one-year-old male. Sounds like he's having a seizure. Not sure how much further at this time. Advice if you want another car.
0: How much?
1: Copy, thank you. 503, David.
0: 329, that group's going to be jumping the fence, running to the next apartment complex to the north. No description on clothing at the moment.
1: Copy that. Group went running northbound to the other complex, 305 direct.
2: No direct.

0: believe they're going to be at the 3724 building.
1: Copy. Does it go inside?
0: Sir, I'm driving back around.
1: Copy.
2: Five oh three, I copied the earlier traffic. I'm UTL on my trip. I'll take the mental on Chaffee and advise.
1: Copy, thank you, sir.
0: /329, they're gonna be running northbound. I see one black male, red sweatshirt behind the car wash through the woods.
1: Copy, going northbound. Got one black male wearing a red sweatshirt behind the car wash. 305.
0: Good. Have him come off of Hubble.
1: Copy, 305, venture off of Hubble.
3: I'm right behind him.
1: Copy. 321. I just want to make sure you're direct. You're not too far off. 329, they had some running from them. Northbound on Hubble. Got a black male and a red sweatshirt. No description on the others.
0: Running behind East 38,
1: 3900. Copy that. Running East 38, northbound East 38 from Hubble.
0: This is Riley. They're going to be on southbound. Food complex. To the woods. Actually, I got three black males. One black male is a black hoodie, blue top. The other one's gonna be a black shirt, same shirt, black shorts. The other one's gonna be a black long sleeve, black pants.
1: Copy that. We got three black males. One black male wearing a black hoodie, blue top. Another one in a long sleeve shirt. Going, looks like possibly northbound.
0: And 3726. And it'd be a fourth black male, red hoodie. Red sweatshirt, actually. Going back to my car.
1: Copy that. Currently behind the complex, 3726. All four black males still running.

0: 321.
1: Do we know what building is behind?
0: Last seen behind 3726.
1: Copy.
0: 305. Do you have eyes on any of them?
1: Both 305 and I are here. We cannot locate them.
0: Copy that. Not seeing them behind 3726.
2: 329, I'll be out with one.
0: Copy. 329 is going to be out with one in front of 3906 East 38th Street.
2: I don't need any more cars over here. Just have them look at that apartment complex for the others.
0: Copy that. 329 is good where he's at. If you guys just want to check the complex for the other remaining outstanding three.

0: 329. What's the color of the shirt of the guy you're with?
1: Mine is just an all-black, black hoodie, black pants, white writing on the shirt. It's not one of the four that I originally chased, but he is a part of the group of five.
0: Copy that. I'm still looking for a black male wearing a black hoodie, blue top, another one possibly wearing a green shirt, and then another one wearing a red sweatshirt.

0: It's not one of the four that I originally chased, but he is a part of the group of five.
1: Copy that. He's still looking for a black male wearing a black hoodie, blue top, another one possibly wearing a green shirt, and then another one wearing a red sweatshirt.

0: 328.
1: I was talking to two gentlemen that were outside of 3728. Said after they started chasing them over off of 38, they ran back southbound around this complex.
0: Copy. Possibly ran off again southbound through the complex.

0: 343 is EP.
1: 343.
0: Maybe it's okay. System to me.
1: Copy, thank you.

0: 310, GP.
1: 310.
0: We are UTL on our fellow. What's that?
1: Copy, thank you.
0: 305. I'll be flagging down so they were last seen running towards Sergeant's Park.
1: Copy that. All cars on this burn in progress. Somebody flag 305 down, possibly saw the juveniles all running towards Sergeant Park.
0: 361 will be coming eastbound towards Sergeant Park.
1: Copy that, thank you.
2: 328, I'm being told that they're inside 3724.
1: Just copy that. 328, if you're going to be checking 3724, we'll have the wagon checking over Sergeant Park. Can I have a car to back up 328?
3: 320, I don't know if I come up.
1: Copy, thank you.
0: If there is a car available, have them check the 3600 office building, see if there's any damages.
1: Copy. 305. Hey, once you're wrapped up over there, can we get you to go check the office building, see if there's any damages?
0: Okay.
1: 332. I just want you guys a welfare check if you can take a look.
3: Are we?

0: 36, Adam.
1: 336, Adam.
0: I'll take Crow for a Honda Odyssey. No keys. It's going to be an impound.
1: Copy. I'll get my call.
0: Hey, ma'am.
1: You're welcome.
2: Was one of our suspects wearing a red sweatshirt?
1: Sure was.
3: Yes.
2: Copy. I've got one laying outside the door of apartment 105.
1: Copy. 320 as well outside 105.
3: Should be just a red sweatshirt. It didn't look like a hoodie from my point of view.
2: Yeah, that's what we got down here, apartment 105. There's a bunch of kids running on the second floor. Can we take this to the clear channel, please?
1: Yeah, all cars on this Bergen Progress East. Yeah, all cars Bergen Progress East. I'll have you go to channel 4. Channel 4E, please.

0: 344, did you have traffic?
1: Yeah, sorry. You can clear my current trip. Check's okay. And I spoke with the RP for that fraud report at the Southridge Auto. They're gone for the day, so they're going to call in the morning, and then I'll take the fraud report in 35 minutes.
0: Copy that. Thank you.
2: Rita.
0: I'm direct on your trip.
2: Copy. Thank you, ma'am.
0: You're welcome. Hello, G. David.

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1: 332.
0: UCL, 10-8. We can take whatever's next.
1: You probably maybe take the suspicious vehicle over the time.
0: Wait.

0: 5353,
1: I'm not until 2300.
0: Copy.
1: 361.
0: 361.
1: Not sure if 305 got the management built in secure out here, but it might be worth giving management a call, and they also have pretty good camera footage of this building.
0: Copy that. Yeah, they all moved over to channel 4E if you want to pop over there.
1: Will do. Just if you guys give management a call.
0: 1851.

0: 306.
1: 306.
0: Can I get a case number for an adult in need of assistance and a dispatcher in a clear channel for research?
1: Yeah, 306, case number for this would be 11,184. Let me go to channel 3 and stand by.
0: Copy, go to 3. 343.
1: 343.
2: I'll be on the Southwest Bryant River Bridge with a guy walking in the middle of the road. Looks like he might be on narcotics or something. He's out of the road now, but still can't talk to him.
1: Copy, would you like another?
2: I'll let you know. Okay.
1: Copy, 343 out with a male on Southwest Bryant River Bridge.
3: Five ten, David DP.
1: 510, David.
3: Assisted by AR4. She's amazing. Advised back in.
1: Copy.

0: 510, David.
1: 510, David.
0: I'll head towards 343's location.
1: Copy, thank you. 343. Just checking your welfare.
2: I'm fine, but I'm not getting his name right. Name back right now.
1: Copy that. 510, David. Head your way.
2: Okay.

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1: DP, UTL, and then we can take a suicide breath.
0: Copy that.

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2: 9th and Forest.
0: Both cars person down at Hy-Vee on MLK. 3330. Okay. Caller says there's a person near the bus stop outside the subway passed out. White male wearing a black hoodie, black pants, brown boots.
1: Copy.
0: Dispatch and animal control.
3: Here for.
0: He has gotten injured on the board.
3: Copy. I'll probably sit at the shelter for a little bit because the people that are just meeting with the front desk still haven't left. So if you just want to leave that on the front, on the board for now.
0: Copy.

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1: Go ahead.
0: You can just gratify them.
1: 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Let me get 19-02.